GTZ 84 Hotel Charlie, London now, 135580, good night. London and 135580.

Radio 188, Sound Control, identify to confirm flight level. Sound and Roger, we'll need to maintain a flight level going into from ourselves into Scottish. Do you want to maintain 330? Roger, maintain flight level 330 on reaching, clear direct to Bella. Bravo, Echo, Lima, Oscar, Echo.

Mexico, 071 Shannon approaching Benner. And Benner makes a report to Shamrock Radio on HF 4651. Radar service terminates at Benner. Goodbye. 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

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Object, you are identified, cleared from Malice to Yippee.

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0017, firm scope. 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You're identified. Here direct MORAG. Mike, Oscar, Romeo Alpha, South.

and I had 3 years there to send the call again. 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

Okay, that's 42 Seneca Day, Sound Squawk. Roger, standby radar contact. Delta 256 on 5 to 5 level 410.

Okay, I think that was Cardinals 226. If it was, just confirm squawk. Cardinals 226, identified here from Mallet to Engine.

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For 368, Shadow Defense Flight Level 320.

Etihad 76 Tango Charlie, good day, confirm squawk. Roger, stand by radar contact. Sound X2 Whiskey Mike, descend flight level 330.

0: Johnny, good morning. Tarmac 1-3 Kilo, what is sounding level 330?
1: Tarmac 1-3 Kilo, sounding, good morning. Identified, you're cleared at your discretion, flight level 170.
0: At discretion, flight level 170, Tarmac 1-3 Kilo.

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1: Sorry,
0: say
1: again, 330, come to 289.
0: 135.580 and let them know your release return.
1: 435.580 and release return. Thank you. Come to 389. Have a good day.

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1: Turkish 4, Juliet Delta, Shannon Control, Juliet Delta, and flight secure to Renner.
0: Juliet to Renner, Turkish 4, Juliet Delta.
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1: Sherlock 104, Shannon's morning, identified. Stand ready, defense flight level 170.
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0: Morning, this is Starbuck One Papa Romeo with you, flight number 340, direct to Lapa.
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0: Thank you.

0: Rogue 1, November 4th, Tango Charlie, flight number 340, Bravo.
1: Rogue 1, Tango Charlie, showing this morning, identified, prepared when ready, flight number 170.
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1: American 293, Shannon, get data. But after Charlie, Oscar, November, you can reach to Plymouth, correct?
0: After Charlie, Oscar, November, clear direct, Plymouth, American, at 380, American 293.

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1: 6-6.
0: Confirm that's Delta 906.
1: Delta 906.
0: Delta 906, thank you. You can call London now on 135.255. Bye.
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1: FedEx 5051, Channing, good morning. Identified, you're cleared and ready. Flight level 170.
0: Clear, blunt, ready. Flight level 170, FedEx 5051.

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0: 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United 989, checking in flight level 370.
1: United 989, Shannon, good morning. Arden.
0: United 989, with a flight.
1: And we have radar contact. Thank you.

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Identified.

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1: Quick question for you. On our Jetson Pro and our iPads, we're showing some GPS spoofing going up over the United Kingdom. You guys have any reports of that today?
0: No, I have had nothing but at Dexon just before it's been on to London control frequency. There'll be a couple of days on that. From the westerns that have come out of London's airspace, they haven't advised us. They haven't advised us of any spoofing.
1: Okay, thank you.

0: California, Kima, contact channel approach 121.4. Go ahead.
1: Good day, the
0: 1-0479.
1: Have you
0: set the good 3-0?
1: That's
0: on the
2: 479,
0: RK, to identify.
2: Good morning,
0: 4-0, 4-0, 3-7-0, 4-0, good morning, identify.

0: Good morning. Yeah,
1: 296
0: or level
1: 296
0: is
1: okay. Can
0: I 296 Challenge get there? Echo 1 to Shumbunk, 1 Echo Alpha, which is South Level 150, check it, Sarah.
1: Echo 1 Echo Alpha, good morning. Identified, descent flight of Lay 0, expected island approach runway 24.
0: South Level 80, expected island. Approach shot to runway 24 for Shumbunk, 1 Echo Alpha.
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0: Morning, Ground Control, Delta 72, flight level 390, blocking 6335.
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1: And I 1-3-8, sounding good, Dad. I'm sorry.
0: Good morning,
1: United 884, good morning, identified.

0: noise at the end. I think SLA, you know, the front door 400 and about neutral.
1: You got in 5 Yankee Touch, I didn't get that then.
0: Virgin
1: 76 X-ray, good morning, identified. You can expect 330 as your level by Fulton, but I'll call you back for
0: 330 by Fulton. Still with you.

0: 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How much can I see that in the living?
1: Kevin, 192, telling you you're dead.
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1: We're ready 7 feet to the level crossing Bolton, Virgin.

0: 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Good morning, Identified.
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0: 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It's 375 Golf Release, 0410.
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0: Air France 327 Heavy, good morning, City Flight 7370.
1: France 327 Challenger, dead on stop. Virgin 726, we the out of man sector of us, that we will shift you to minimum scene. So will you level us 330, come back and listen.
0: Say, 330, back to minimum scene. Good morning, Ocean
1: 5-1,
0: flight level 410.
1: Ocean 5-1, challenge you
0: there. And Air France 327, Navy, good morning.
1: Air France 327, challenge you there.
2: 7-7-9,
1: Italian, flight level 410. 7-9, Italian, challenge you there.

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1: goodbye. 135580, that's 76 X-ray, bye.
0: Yeah, 946, good day, then, sir.

0: RTJ, Frankfurt 7-11, November, as well, 113, line 130, requesting 1-0, good morning.
1: 24, 7-11, November, Shannon, good morning, identified, climb to flight level 180, and clear to Derek.
0: 180, NCS, good, Derek, request 7-11, November.

0: November, request.
1: Flight 47 November, November, descent to flight level 80.
0: Descent to flight level 80, request 7 November.

0: 10, UPS 248, level 100, proceeding Deegan.
1: UPS 248, Channing, good morning, identify change to Derek, and the requesting higher.
0: This is fine, and we can proceed direct there right now, UPS 248.

0: or an even down, either passing flight level 42, summit flight level 90, or just departure.
1: 954, name Charlie, showing good, then it's 5-2, Tulsa, climb to flight level 290.
0: Yes, Tulsa, climb to flight level 290, runway 540.

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1: 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Identify Transit 5310.
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1: Post 1-2960, showing good day out of the fire. Descent to flight level 100.
0: Descent back to 100, 4-2960.

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1: UPS 248, descend to flight level 80 and contact channel of approach, frequency 121.4.
0: 121.4, Shannon approaching, descend level 80, UPS 248.

0: Tower Ramel, Niner 019er, LC10, departure climbing, Flutter 090.
1: Ryanair 901 Niner, Shannon, good day. I got the flying clear to Lorla, climb to flight level 290.
0: Climb to level 290, direct to Lorla, Ryanair 0919.
1: Post 12960, contact Shannon approach frequency 121.4.
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0: Sure, gate 92, good morning, identified, direct loud smoke, continue climb, final number 280.
1: Direct loud smoke, final number 280, Shanky.

0: Charlie Bay Rider, come forward to Charlie Classic 5-1-2 here, Charlie 1-9 here, be done.
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1: Alright, 7-4, we see Charlie, good morning to you, identified time under 6-5-2-9-0, confirm the passing up.
0: 7-6-5-2-9-0, passing up 128.

0: 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Whiskey Charlie, contact Shannon, frequency 134.630. Tell them to request that level.
1: 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Just a little bit left, Shannon, 5 support, Charlie.
0: Yeah, tell them your request is, Michael.

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1: Great line, X-ray Alpha, good morning. Identify, confirm the passing flight level. Continue climb unrestricted, flight level 280.
0: Unrestricted flight, climb up 280, passive 110, runway 9, X-ray Alpha.

0: low on a 905 exiting, passing level 100, traveling 160 paddock.
1: Niner 85 X-ray, good morning to you. Identified and continue climb on restricted flight with 280 and just reconfirm the passing flight level without flight at tolerance.
0: Niner 280 unrestricted, we're passing flight level 110 now, Niner 985 X-ray.

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1: Get him 1126, good morning, two identified, when ready, direct to Van Van, climb power 270.
0: Hello, 370, and direct to Van Van, get him. Get the LP.
1: Okay, 1126, climb flight level 270.

0: Good morning, Shamrock 122, descending flight level 170, bound to Aleppo.
1: Shamrock 122, good morning, identified, expect to be Aleppo 4 Lima.
0: Aleppo 4 Lima, Shamrock 122.

0: 2975,
1: Shannon, good day, I-75, certified level 100.
0: Certified level 100, runway 2975.
1: Right, 7 Golf Juliet, Shannon, good day, identified. On the suit to climb to 5330.
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1: 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Kilo Ryanair, Hudson Echo.
0: Niner 2975, contact close approach 119er, Decimal Niner. Good morning.
1: 119-1099,
0: 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Bye-bye. Friday, Yankee Fox 5 Shannon, good morning. Identify the speculator vector as I let's approach runway 24.

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1: What's up for right here? What, Yankee 8, Yankee Foster?
0: Primary tank missile, descend to flight level 160.
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1: Shamrock 6, Papa Whiskey, Shannon, good day. I identify Transit Flight Level 300.
0: Flight Level 300.

0: 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Center flag over 170.
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0: Rhinelander 6, Old Fox of Papa. We are slightly inside of a 1-9-0 Stephen.
1: Right, this is Fox of Papa, Shannon. Good day. Identify from the power supply level.
0: Fox, is about me 144.
1: Right, this is Fox of Papa, Shannon. Thank you. Climb over 6, inside level 230.
0: Climb over 6, inside level 230, and 6, Old Fox of Papa.
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0: 121.4, have a good day, Ryanair 8 Yankee.

0: Ground controller, Canada 916, 312, descending 210.
1: Yeah, Canada 916, having a good day, and it's 5, descent to level 170.
0: Descent to level 170, Canada 916.

0: morning. 9149 straight off. Eastbound 5220, passing 7334, direct to Alaco.
1: Short morning straight off. Shining good day at 5, Central Michael 176.
0: Eastbound 5170, 9149 straight off. Good morning, quality 1480, 5520120, on the Alaco 3 of the bus.
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2: Shining warning, great flight of OPNC, 5-5-1-4-0, passing pickup of 3-8-0.
1: Hold up. 8-5 Hotel Yankee, showing good day, I-75, 5-5-1-7-0. 5-5-1-7-0,
2: NJ, flight of OPNC.

0: Morning, Barney. I'm a couple of kilo, passing 4,000 up to 90 on a car, Montclair.
1: Shaman 7-1 kilo, Shaman, good morning, and that's fine. Clear to Everin, classified level 230.
0: Good to Everin, 10-7.

0: 258 on the flight level 312, and flight level 230.
1: That was a 258 channeling code there, and flight level 170.
0: And the 170 Delta, 258. Yeah, good day, then. 23 Victor, number 25, 183 on course, so big, say permission, channel report.
1: Ryanair, 33 Victor, November, Shannon, good day, and it's 5, set the 5 to 100.
0: 275 will 100, Ryanair, 33 Victor, over.

0: 10 at Delta 258, you're at Mach 80 for spacing. What speed would you like?
1: Delta 258, Shannon, what would be your preferred speed?
0: 300 for Delta 258.
1: Delta 258, Shannon, roger, that's understood. No ATCC.

0: Delta 258, contact Dublin, frequency 129.180.
1: 129, yes. 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
0: 129.180, Delta 258. 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

0: Alpha Whiskey, which you were on at 295 now for flight level 210, clear or not?
1: Sure, Alpha Whiskey, Shannon, good there at flight level 170.
0: Yeah, 170, sure, right, yeah, whatever.
1: Ryanair 33 Victor November, contact Cargo Post, frequency 119 or decimal 90.
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0: 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You can enjoy level 2 on Sierra Director level.
1: Sherman 136, Shannon, good day. Identified, simplified 170.
0: Level 170, Sherman 136.

0: Radar, good morning, Ryanair 2701, descending level 240, at conversion speed 250.
1: Ryanair 2701, Shannon, good day, descending level 120.
0: Descending level 120, Ryanair 2701.
2: Good, Ryanair, descending 23, sorry, Delta climbing flight level 150, direct takeoff. That's right, level 2, Shannon, 23, sorry, Delta.

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1: Continue on the heading, Channing 23 Charlie Delta. Contact level 300, Channing 23 Charlie Delta.

0: Sam and hello, it's Ryanair. 14, Quebec Alpha. Sorry, now it's 10-5. We'll see you once you're down. See you all.
1: Ryanair 14, Quebec Alpha. Shannon, good day. Island 5. This is the flight level 100.
0: That's flight level 100, Ryanair 14, Quebec Alpha.

0: United 310 is out of 31.5, descending 190.
1: United 310, Shannon, good day. Item 5, descend the 5 level 170.
0: Descend 170, United 310.

Charlie Delta. 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Thanks, now have a bite.

0: Hello, good morning. Tower 38 Alpha, Flight 411, flight code, and how did you do
1: that? Shannon 38 Alpha, Shannon, good morning, I'm sorry. Here to NJAC, transfer flight level 210.
0: High flight level 210, and here's NJAC, Tower 210. Give it up.

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0: 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Atoll's request 250 knots indicated.
1: All right, maintain 250 knots, United 310.
2: Blue 353,
0: flight level 3 2 7 2 3 0. Jeffrey 353, Sharon, good day. Identified, descent to flight level 190.
2: Descent to flight level 190, Jeffrey 353.

310 Dublin now, frequency 135, that's 16555, please. 35655, 39 and 3106.

0: 13 Alpha, climb to 330. Alpha, level 330, climb up 330. Ryanair 1, call Quebec Alpha, contact Cork approach, frequency 119.9.
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0: 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Good morning, and that's flight number 170.
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0: Tango 8387 in the Quero Nostra.
1: Yes, sir. I just wanted to call you. You ready to copy?
0: Go ahead.
1: Surface wind is 210 degrees at 10 knots. The visibility is 10 kilometers. Cloud is few at 400 feet. Open at 600 feet. Temperature and dew point are both 16. And I'm here from 281013.
0: That's all copy. Thank you very much, man. Good time, sir.
1: Good.

0: Tango, morning flight 9 in the Tango. Number 230, Lapel Pass, it is 5 minutes.
1: Sheriff Nine Lima Tango, Shannon, good day, and that's 5 minutes, flight number 170. Ryanair 3 Tango, X-ray, Shannon, that's the Sturdock, you're cleared to Expo.
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0: Runner 82 Echo Alpha climb to flight level 330.
1: Climb flight level 330, Runner 82 Echo.
2: And Knox, Runner 3333, confirm we are clear for the ILS 26.
3: Runner 3333, X-ray, from descent 3000 feet, cleared ILS 26, report 5 DME.
2: Descent 3000 feet, cleared ILS 26, report 5 DME, Runner 3333.

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1: 641 Delta Shanks to identify, continue execute.

0: 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Shamrock 49, whiskey contact, Shannon Patrol, 134 to Smoke 630.
1: Hello, 134, 630, 1
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1: Ryanair 3 Tango X-ray, surface wind 210 degrees, 10 knots, runway 26, clear land.
0: Okay, land, Ryanair 3 Tango X-ray. Do we have to go to the end, backtrack, or can we do it in the middle?
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0: Tamak 776 here to two wind, Tango Uniform Victor Echo November, then Latno.
1: Tracking two wind, then Latno, Shamrock 776.

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1: 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Have a nice day. Bye-bye.

0: Northtower, Ryanair 5, Zulu Victor, requesting weather information, please.
1: Ryanair 5, Zulu Victor, Connacht Tower, morning. Surface wind 220 degrees, 12 knots, visibility 10 kilometres. Cloud is broken 800 feet. Temperatures plus 16, dew point plus 16, QNH is 1013. And expect an ILS Zulu from Hexpo for 26.
0: 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QNH 1013, Ryanair 5, Zulu Victor.

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Right.

0: Santa Delta 176 descending to flight level 210-300 knots for greater into transition.
1: Delta 176, Shanghai, so identified descent to flight level 170 to Keyport.
0: Descent is down to 170 and direct to Keyport Delta 176.
2: Southern Survey, good morning, this is 29 Yankee Yankee, we are descending to flight level 240-250, that is Mount Bunyan.
1: Flight 9 Yankee Yankee, Shanghai, so identified descent to flight level 200.
2: Descent to flight level 200, Bunyan, Yankee Yankee, thank you.
1: Seven two one eight, Hotel Juliet, transit to identify transit at level 190 to let go. Delta
3: 190 to let go, runway 18 Hotel Juliet.
0: Good morning, 15
1: Juliet, level 250 Echo. 15 Juliet, Victor Shankar, identified expect low in 3 minutes.
3: Copy.

0: Wellington, Mania, Yankee, Yankee, for sequencing, turn left at 10 degrees.
1: Left by 10 degrees, Wellington, Mania, Yankee, Yankee. New heading is 345 degrees.
0: 345 degrees. Express 1881, change for identified descent of level 200.
1: Descending level 200 and with speed to 50.

0: Delta 176 reports speed to Dublin 135.655.
1: 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Delta 176 MSN.
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1: 135.655, thank you, Delta 176.
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0: 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Welling 9-0-Yankee, bye-bye, thank you. 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
1: goodbye, thank you.
2: Bye. Canon Control, JetBlue 841 is in the descent to flight level 210-215 knots of time.
0: JetBlue 841, transit to identify descent to flight level 170.
2: All right, down on flight level 170, JetBlue 841.
0: I have 18 Hotel Juliet, climb unrestricted to flight level 270, clear to dollar.
1: Flight level 270, restrictions level 270, runway 18, I'll give you the thank you.

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0: 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Hello, QNH 1015, effective at Galt, none on traffic at the moment. What's the estimate for Castle Camber?
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0: 0815, for Castle Camber, no problem. 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

0: 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Landmark of Apollo passing 5812-590.
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1: Ryanair 5, Zulu Victor, Connect Tower, hello again, continue as clear, descend 5,000 feet, QNH 1013, next report established on the localizer.
0: So 5,000 feet, QNH 1013, next report established on the localizer, Ryanair 5, Zulu Victor.

0: Ankara Tower, 5-0 Victor.
1: Good.
0: Two things. Could I have the transition level? And then we got a million specials on this flight as well.
1: The transit level is 6-5, and do you want to pass the specials?
0: Transition level 6-5, we got 6 runners, 2 Charlies, and 2 Sierras, please.
1: That's got me, I'll pass it on.
0: Thanks so much. And do we still have a slot for our outbound?
1: If I'm at the moment, it's 0823 outbound.
0: 0823, copy, thank you.
2: Fourth left, please.
0: What's that?

0: 56 Victor X-ray, do you have the latest weather?
1: 56 Victor X-ray Tower, surface wind 200 degrees, 12 knots. 26 in use, temperatures plus 17, QNH 1013.
0: Romy 26, QNH 1013, right there. 56 Victor X-ray, thanks.

0: and FI 6 Victor X-ray, is the IFR clearance available?
1: FI 6 Victor X-ray, affirm clear contact to Manchester, Elgux 1 Bravo, flight level 90, squawk 6015.
0: Clear to Manchester, the Elgux 1 Bravo departure, climb flight level 90, squawk 6015, run F56 Victor X-ray, thanks.
1: Is that correct?

0: 5 CD Victor, localized rubbish.
1: Verify 0 Victor, descend 3,000 feet, cleared ILS 226, report 5, do me.
0: 3,000 feet, cleared ILS 26, report 5, final 5 0 Victor.

0: 是
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1: Ryan 5, Zulu Victor, surface wind 200 degrees, 10 knots, runway 26, clear land.
0: 26, clear land. Ryan 5, Zulu Victor.

0: Or 50 Victor at the end, backtrack, vacate Alpha, stand 2 Romeo with the Marshaller.
1: At the end, backtrack, approve Alpha 2 Romeo with the Marshaller, Rhino 50 Victor.

0: Shannon, good morning. Ryanair 4-5 uniform, passing 7-4, climbing 9-0 on course to Tiff.
1: Ryanair 4-5 uniform, good morning. With a contact sign, flight level 270, cleared 2-4.
0: Climb level 270, direct to Bolton, Ryanair 4-5 uniform.
1: Ryanair 4-5 uniform, no speed restrictions.
0: Free speed, we're going to speed up, Ryanair 4-5 uniform.

0: Shannon, hello, Total Golf, passing flight level 57790, Ortom 10 departure.
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1: Flying there, 491 World Music, sir. Good morning, we had a contact somewhere, sir.
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491 is Victor, descend to flight level 140. Ryanair 491, Romeo Victor, descend to flight level 140.

0: 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Final 49 Romeo Victor, descend to flight level 100.
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1: 49 Romeo Victor, Connex Tower, good morning, continue is cleared, descend flight level 80, report 30, Connex TME.
4: Descend flight level 80, we call Ryanair 49 Romeo Victor.

0: Niner 491, May Victor descend 5,000 feet, QNH 1013. Report established, middle pleasure.
1: 5,000 feet, report established, RNR 491, Victor.

0: runway 56 Victor, X-ray surface wind 200 degrees, 7 knots, runway 26, clear for takeoff.
1: 26, clear for takeoff, runway 56 Victor, X-ray.
2: And we are 30 miles from the VRNF on Aramo Victor.
0: That's covered, you can report established on the localizer.
2: We got.

0: 46,
1: good morning, we're at contact, descent flight level 170.
0: Descent flight level 170, what's it, 46?

0: Medical is all good. This morning we're on 8432, departure from China, 108 truck, climbing 5,000. Nothing off the 2,000.
1: Minus 6432, good morning. We're at a contact climb to flight level 210, clear to inject.
0: Contact level 210, clear to inject, flight level 6432.

0: Therefore, I'm over Victor Descend at 3,000 feet, cleared out of Sita 2-6, and I'll just check your passing level or altitude.
1: 3,000 feet, clear the rest of the 2-6, you're passing 5,500 feet, runner. For Naruma Victor.
0: Copy, thank you, and report next at 5 miles.
1: We'll report 5 miles, runner. For Naruma Victor.
0: Runner 5-6, Victor X, just check your passing level or altitude.
2: Passing flight level 7-1, runner. 5-6, Victor X.
0: 5-6, Victor X, thank you. Contact Shannon, 119.0751.
2: 119.075, good day, runner. 5-6, Victor X. Shannon, good day, Ryanair 5-6, Victor X-ray, contact kind of flight level 90, and has Kilo number 697. Squawking 6015, passive flight level 80, Ryanair 5-6, Victor X-ray. Direct Boston, climb flight level 270, Ryanair 5-6, Victor X-ray.

0: Hi, Maestro, Fernando Victor.
1: Airport 9 Romeo Victor, surface wind 210 degrees, 8 knots, runway 26, clear land.
0: Clear to land 26, Fernando Victor.
2: Tango contact channel control 134-630.
3: 634-630. Stand to Romeo requesting clearance to London Luton Airport QNH 1013.
1: Alright, 1 November clear contact to Luton Elbrook 1 Bravo. Fly level 90 squawk 6027.
3: London Luton Ryanair Elbrook 1 Bravo departure, climb flight level 90 squawk 6027 Ryanair 81 November.
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0: Lieutenant, good morning. My name is 6 Echo, uniform with you in the sky. I'm coming at runway 7950, passing 1960.
1: Minor 16 Echo uniform, good morning, Lieutenant. Contact climb 16 to flight level 230, character ended.
0: Climb 16 to flight level 230, character ended, 16 Echo uniform.

0: Abandoned American 724, descending at 32 for hot level 170.
1: American 724, good morning, we're at contact. Confirm on transition 3250.
0: Confirm, we're at transition 250, not American 724.
1: China 16 Echo, uniform flight level 2, 900.
2: Flight level 2, 900.

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1: Fraction 085 Mike, morning out of contact, descend to flight level 100.
0: Descend to flight level 100, fraction 285 Mike. Maintain control Delta 392, 320, descending level 170.
2: Delta 292, good morning, identifying B259.
0: B259, so good.

0: Yankee Deerglitz, climbing flight level 160 to Halleck.
1: 6 November Yankee Deerglitz, so identified climb to flight level 240.
0: Climb flight level 240, thank you, Ryanair 6 November Yankee. No restrictions on Halleck, don't.
1: 6 November Yankee, unrestricted climb.
0: Thank you, sir. Good day, Shadow Ryanair 34, Lima Mike, 220, perfect.
1: Runway 34, Lima Mike, Shanks, so identified descent of level 110.
0: Descent to flight level 110, Ryanair 34, Lima Mike.

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0: 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Code approach 119, plus 19, plus 19, thank you, bye. November 804, Mike, Sierra, Shankers, right, identified, descent to Federal 80, clear to Tobri.
1: Descent 80, or 080, and clear to Tobri, November 19.

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0: 34 Lima Mike, cleared on Sovix 1 Romeo arrival, contact call the proton 119.
1: Sovix 1 Romeo arrival 119. Bye bye, train there, 329.
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0: copy, QNH check 1015 hectopascals, report to ETA for Anzona. And are you requesting transit of any control airspace on there?
1: We will indeed, please. We'll be planning to operate not above 4,500 at QNH, so we'll be looking for transit. The ETA is just inside the base between yourself and course. And we're showing an estimate of time, 2.5 for Anzona.
0: 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We're in clear control airspace, otherwise advised, we'll call you back.
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0: Runway 81 Echo November, contact Shannon, 119.075, morning.
1: 119.075, thank you, Runway 81 Echo November. Shannon, good morning, Runway 81 Echo November. On the Elgort Farm Bravo departure, passing 3,700 feet, climbing flight level 90, squawking 6027, ident. Climb at level 290, direct birth from Ryanair, 81 Echo November.
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controller, Canada 9 or 801 with you, flight level 120, climbing 160. Unrestricted climb flight level 240, we're direct revenue, Air Canada 801.

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1: 3426, American 209. United 311 passing, flight level 120 for 160.
2: Runway 130 max.
1: 311.
3: Runway 130 max, target.
2: Are you able to give us already the ATC clearance, runway 130 max?
3: 130 max, affirm, clear, contact to Cologne, Elgox, 1 Bravo. Flight level 90, squawk 4613.
2: Yes, via Elox 1 Bravo, squawk 4613, and please confirm again the cleared altitude.
3: The flight level 90.
2: Flight level 90, thank you, Ryanair 130 Mike.
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0: Okay, that's all copied. And you say you filed a flight plan?
1: I filed a flight plan earlier this morning.
0: Okay, that's all copied. We'll see if we can track it down for you. Next report passing at EMA be shrewd and then to your controlled airspace until otherwise advised. And report your ETA for flight plan. Zulu, thank you. And report your ETA for Sligo.
1: ETA for Sligo would be 9:45.
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2: Okay, that's all copies. We do see an aircraft just west of Clonbelow direction, 2,000 feet, pointing in that general direction, doing a ground speed of 80 knots. Okay, that's all copies.

0: Lincoln and hello, good morning, ABHN 574, passing level 336, descending 250, Hexford.
1: ABHN 574, Shank Control, identify sensor to level 100, maintain high speed and set.
0: Descending to level 100, maintaining high speed and set, ABHN 574.

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0: 130 Mike, surface wind 210 degrees, 10 knots, runway 26, clear for takeoff.
1: Clear for takeoff to 6, Ryan, 130 Mike.
2: We're 449 at Charlie Shannon, you're just leaving control airspace now, it's flight information service. And there's no contact with us, that's your report, next reporting point at Fort Leashon, expecting next frequency to be Dublin information 1185. You lose sound, it'll be Dublin, past 1485,
3: that's 1 o'clock. Do you have
0: a list for the frost, please? If I'm 210 degrees, 10 knots, visibility is 10 kilometres. Cloud is broken 700 feet and overcast 1,000 feet. Temperature is 17, dew point 16. QNH 1013 and expect an ILS Zulu from Expo for 26.
3: 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Thank you for my turn. Now it's good. Thank you.

0: Shannon, good morning, my name is 701, just sent flight level 200, in right.
1: Yes, 701, Shannon, so identify the sensor, level 140.
0: Descent level 140, 701.

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1: 119.075, Ryanair, 130, Mike, goodbye. Radar good day, Ryanair 130 Mike is passing 50, climbing flight level 9, 0 just airborne knock. Squawk is 46, 13, ident Ryanair 130 Mike. Left turn, David Tilly, Ryanair 130 Mike.

0: 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Unrestricted time, flight level 230 and free speed, Flyer 130 Mike.
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0: thank you much when I say Aviate Jet 574. Right. Right now, it's about
1: 150.
0: 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Right now, 701, Center Federal 130, expect low in 1 minute.
1: Center 136, expect low in 1 minute, right now, 710.
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2: 5 sets of level 170.
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1: Santa, good morning. Camera 124, we're descending, our passing flight level 296, descending flight level 190 to Alaska.
2: Camera 124, Santa, to identify descent, flight level 170.
1: Descent, flight level 170, camera 124.

0: 701, descend to flight level 60, Shannon, transition level.
1: Descend to flight
2: level 60, runway 0.
0: Great, out of runway 6, 220, and bomb 6, Mike Kilo, Shannon, control, identify, descend to flight level 200.
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1: Cannon, Shamrock 124, could we put some right for 10 or 15 degrees C for weather?
2: At the moment, radio 139 and 39 nautical miles out.
3: It was clear to descend flight level 80 and report 15 miles to Hexpo.
2: Continue to clear descend flight level 80 descent and report 15 miles from Hexpo on 89 Whiskey Bravo. Any changes from the weather?
3: No change.
2: Thank you.
1: AVHF 574, 2.5 miles to Kispy.
3: AVHF 574, cleared out at Sulu 26, report at 5 miles.
1: Cleared for LS Sulu 26, call your next 5 miles, AVHF 572.

0: good morning, Atlanta 66 Charlie Delta, standing flight level 240.
1: Runner 66 Charlie Delta, standing flight identified, descent to flight level 140.
0: Descent flight level 140, runner 66 Charlie Delta. Shannon, good morning, Shamrock 7, heavy emergency, standing flight level 200, clear that line.
1: Shamrock 7, Hotel Lima, Shan control identified, descent to flight level 100.
0: Descent flight level 100, Shamrock.
1: Runner 66 Charlie Delta, clear to Kivo.
0: Clear to Kivo, runner. Shannon, United 22 is flight level 10-3, climbing 160, free speed.
1: United 22, Shannon, flight identified, climb unrestricted to flight level 280.
0: Unrestricted, flight level 280, United 22.
1: WestJet 34, descent to flight number 170.
0: Descent flight level 170, WestJet 34. Shamrock 124, come left heading 140.
1: Shamrock 124, that is copied and approved, left heading 110. When clear, you can go direct to Ronan.
0: When ready, I want to clear direct Ronan, Shamrock 124.
1: Shamrock 7, Hotel Lima, on transition, indicated SB 250 knots.
0: 250 knots, transition, Shamrock 7.

0: Our next 66 Charlie Delta indicated airspeed 290 knots or greater.
1: 290 knots or greater, runner 66 Charlie Delta.
0: Mosquito 08 Whiskey Shine Control identified, Tactical 720 unrestricted, clear to let go.
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0: AviaChat 574, established on the ILS 26, 5 miles.
1: AviaChat 574, service wind 210 degrees, 10 knots, runway 26, clear to land.
0: Runway 26, clear to land, AviaChat 574.
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5: 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I was just wondering if you could check what the weather is like in Fraggle. I'm currently 30 miles from Fraggle, 35 miles.
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3: Hey, just weather report, please.
4: Confirm the surface wind 210 degrees, 10 knots, visibility 10 kilometers. Cloud is broken 800 feet, temperatures plus 17. Dew point plus 16, QNH 1013, and expect an ILS Zulu from Hexpo for 26.
3: 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Thank you.
5: Run 8 now, Whiskey Bravo, established local ILS 26.
4: Runway 8 now, Whiskey Bravo, descend at 3,000 feet, cleared ILS Zulu 26, report 5 DME.
5: Descend altitude 2,000 feet, and cleared ILS runway 26, report 5 DME, run 8 now, Whiskey Bravo.
0: Thank you. That
6: is all. Channel Row Line 126 Quebec, passing top level 165, climbing 190, that is Cuba.
0: Channel 12 Victor Quebec, Shannon, to identify cancer at level 310.
6: Climbing to top level 210, Ryanair 126 Victor Quebec.
0: Runner 66 Charlie Delta, descent at level 100.
7: Go ahead.
0: Runner 66 Charlie Delta, descent at level 100.
7: Descent at level 100, Ryanair 66 Charlie Delta.
0: Runner 66 Charlie Delta, report speed to Corgan 119 decimal 9.
7: 119 or decimal 9 or Runner 66
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1: United 228, Shankin, to identify, descend to flight level 170.
0: Descend flight level 170,

0: 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Sorry, it's 5 miles.
1: All right now Whiskey Bravo Surfacewind 200 degrees 8 knots, runway 26, cleared land.
0: 26 left on 86 Whiskey Bravo.
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3: 129, 180.

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1: Climb flight level 280, count on 917.
0: Air Canada 917, resume all navigation to revenue.
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1: Bravo Express 1882, Shang Control, identify flight shift level 310, confirm passing level.
0: Climb for level 310, we are passing level 167.
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1: Ryan 24, Uniform Delta, Shannon, control identified, expect low in 2 minutes.
5: 24, Uniform Delta, thank you.

0: Control, good morning. WestJet 18 Heavy with you, descending flight level 306 through 260 on a heading of 166 with 18 Kilo.
1: WestJet 18 Control, identify the sensor for number 170 on the heading.
0: Flight level 170 on a heading, on this heading, WestJet 166, or WestJet 18 Heavy.
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0: Yes. The window was just considered you with two ports on the current survival. Currently about 5 miles north of Abu.
2: Okay, just confirm you're going back to line 3, is it?
0: Going back to line 3, back to Zulu.
2: Okay, just be advised, military are active. We got the R-16 and the MOA-4 up to flight level 100 at the moment.
0: Will do. Thank you.
2: Okay, and you got an estimate for line 3?
0: Estimate for line 3 about 10:40.
2: Okay, thank you. You could report closing the plan approaching line 3.
0: Report approaching line 3. I'll take the Zulu.
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0: Okay, you got a unverified aircraft. Looks like Echo India Dock Yankee Delta, just operating about 14 miles south east of Abishul at the moment, 2,500 unverified. Perfect, thank you.

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1: United 270, Shannon, control identified, descent to flight level 80.
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1: Echo India, Office Uniform, sharing information. 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
0: 015, thanks for the Cessna 172, I'll defer. We'll be operating 2,000 feet maximum from Portum, then down towards Port Row, and then over Control to Roxbury, Vancouver.
1: Echo India, Office Uniform, that's copied. Remain clear of control airspace, no known traffic to effect.
0: Thank you, all drivers and information only, thanks for the Office Uniform.
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2: 015, copy to Richard Sarah Raku. We are priority to destroy Cody Carey. We have an ETA approximately 1 minute en route and remaining clear control airspace at all times, Airmaid 01.
1: Airmaid 01, that's copy. Could you just repeat the destination and report region?
2: Destination is just to the northeast of the Carey zone, and we will report approaching Airmaid 01.
1: Thank you.
3: Shamrock
1: 108, Shank and Floyd. Shamrock 108, Shank and Floyd identified. Descent to Federal 170. Renat 24, Uniform Delta. Shamrock 381, Shank and Floyd identified. Descent to Federal 80, clear to direct. 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
1: Right.
5: Shannon, good day, Delta 293, flight level 115 for 160.
6: Runner 24, Uniform Delta, Connacht Tower, good day, continue as cleared, and just check your DME.
4: 37 miles from the Connacht via war, Runner 24, Uniform Delta.
6: 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Continue to descend 5,000 feet, QNH 1013. Next port established on the local ledger.
4: Descend 5,000 feet, QNH 1013. Established, report established on the local ledger. Ryanair 24, Uniform Delta.
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6: 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We're 26 in use, temperatures plus 17, QNH 1013.
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1: 21.4, United 270,
0: Dano, good morning, Ranel 70, Whiskey, flight level 90, service from Sierra Department. Ranel 70, Whiskey, Shannon control identified, climb to level 230, clear to total. Level 230, direct to Ranel 70, Whiskey.

0: Chemok 128, contact Upland 129, decimal 180. Delta 293, report heading to Shine Decimal 134, decimal 260.
1: 134, decimal 260, Delta 293, we'll report.

0: good morning, Ryanair 8 Delta Yankee, Charlie heading 341, one of us, Roger.
1: Ryanair 8 Delta Yankee, Shannon Control, identified, Santa Fe level 110.
0: Santa Fe level 110, Ryanair 8 Delta Yankee. Shannon, good morning, Ryanair 960 Romeo, on the Shannon fleet, that was departure 44,000.
1: Ryanair 960 Romeo, Shannon, good day, confirm squawk.
0: 3616, 960 Romeo.
1: Ryanair 960 Romeo, Shannon Control, identified, climb to Federal 190.
0: Climb to 190, 960 Romeo, anything,
1: Ryanair 960 Romeo, free speed.

0: Delta Yankee on transition, indicated at 310 knots.
1: Work out, Hunter.
0: Runner 960, Romeo, 2-2-6.
1: 2-6 on the right, thank you, we have 960, Romeo.

Shannon, good morning. The wind's just 5-3 through flight level 110 for 160. Continue present, heading climb flight level 280, which is 5-3.

0: Delta Yankee, resume on navigation to Tierra.
1: Delta 44 is
0: on 28
1: for 210.
0: Delta 44, Shandon, so identify the test of letter 170.
1: Delta 44, Delta 170.

0: Out approaching 5 miles, Ryanair 24, Uniform Delta.
1: Ryanair 24, Uniform Delta, surface wind 210 degrees, 10 knots, runway 26, clear land.
0: Clear land 26, Ryanair 24, Uniform Delta.

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0: You on 1247?
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0: Copy, good second. Center,
2: Airman
0: 01. Airman 01, excellent.
2: Please
0: phone notes
2: who are passing here, so request
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0: airplane? Copy, flight plans temporarily closed, talk to you later.

0: 44, contact Dublin 129.180. Delta 44, 129, 180. AFM, go back. Delta. WestJet 53, resume O navigation to Dogo.
1: WestJet 53, resume O navigation to Dogo. WestJet, go. One, three, four, decimal, two, six, here, okay, WestJet 53.

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2: Weather 24 units from Delta at the end, back traffic, Kate Alpha, stand 3 with the Marshaller.
3: At the end, back track, Vicky Alpha, stand 3 with the Marshaller, runner 24 Yankee, correction, uniform Delta.

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0: Ryanair 96 Sierra Romeo, channel descend to flight level 170.
1: Descend flight level 170, Ryanair 96 Sierra Romeo, confirm.
0: Confirm descend to flight level 170 and contact Dublin on frequency 135.655. Good day, now.
1: 35655, descend to flight level 170, Ryanair 69 Sierra Romeo, thank you.
0: 69 Sierra Romeo, channel, actually stay with me, please.
1: Okay, we'll stay with you.
0: Air Transat 230, descending flight level 310. Air Transat
1: 230, Shannon, identify. Descend to flight level 170. Flight level 170, Air Transat 230.

0: 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Also contact Dublin, 135.655. Good day.
1: 35655, 96 Sierra Romeo, bye-bye.
2: Tower, 122 Lima, send 2 right, signature 1013, request departure, request to Alicante.
3: Right, 122 Lima, clear, contact Alicante, Elgux 1 Bravo, flight level 90, squawk 2203.
2: Clear to Alicante via Elgux 1 Bravo, initial level 90, squawking 2203 and 122 Lima.
3: And just confirm the squawk 2203.
2: 2203 and 122 Lima.
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1: 45 Romeo Echo, the weather wind is 200 degrees, 10 knots, 26 for departure. Temperature's plus 17, QNH 1013.
0: 1013, thank you very much, Ryanair 45 Romeo Echo.

0: 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Route direct to Olafo, reach your flight level 170.
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2: Shamrock 9, Charlie X, Shannon, good day again. Identified, 10-2 flight level 170.
3: 10 flight level 170, H19, Charlie X.

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0: Shamrock 9, Charlie X, Shannon, report your speed to Dublin. 129.180. 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
1: Echo in the Gulf 15 is Rock 10 information.
0: I was just in between that Tennessee and Bird of 2000, 0 switch to Bird 2295, calculator 93.
1: Okay, that's still probably take care of.

0: 354, Sam.
1: Go ahead, sir.
0: Okay, just be advised that you will be getting a reroute via Reznor, whoever continues on the heading there.
1: All right, yeah, we just got the oceanic clearance via Reznor and Jeff 354. Four two six zero, Jeff 354.

0: Tower Ranair 122 Lima, good afternoon again Ranair, with Standard 2 Romeo, QNH 1013, request setup please.
1: 122 Lima, start approved with the Marshaller.
0: Setup approved with the Marshaller Ranair 122 Lima.
2: To Bamba, land by level 230. Bamba 230, KLM, I won't call it.
3: Shannon Weisham 47, flight level 110, climbing 160, we're on the heading 274.
4: Tower, hello, AVHF 574, request your weather.
5: AVHF 574, surface wind 200 degrees, 10 knots, 260 news, temperatures plus 17, QNH 1013, runway surface condition west.
4: And
5: AVHF 574, start approved with the Marshaller, and I have your clearance when you're ready to copy.
4: Go ahead, please.
5: AVHF 574, clear contact to Kerry Elgux 1 Bravo. Flight level 90, squawk 3605.
3: 290, Inter 4-0.
4: Clear to Kerry, Kai Elgux 1 Bravo, departure. Flight level 90 and 3605.
5: Rebecca is correct, and are you looking for any higher than flight level 90 on route?
4: Stand by. 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
5: Hello.
2: 654, if you could maintain my speed for as long as you can for number one, please.
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6: Sending data, if I see to the Sangha 7320, passing 300, direct there, I agree, I'm November, we can use 1-0.
2: Ryanair 520 to Tango Shannon, A2, radar contact. Continue to send to flight level 80.
6: It's test flight level 80, Ryanair
5: 520. To London, Stansted Elgux 1 Bravo departure. Flight level 90, 4215 on the score. Ryanair 45, Romeo Echo.
2: Ryanair 4, contact call proposal, the 9 is still 9 below.
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0: WestJet 47 reports to you, plane heading to Shannon 134, that's the 260.
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2: Victor Tango, Alpha Hotel, India, descend flight level 200.
4: Jet flight level 200, at what point after Surat?
2: Okay, after Surat, it'll be Hexville for only 2 minutes.
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0: 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Good morning, Echo 270, level 7 8 0, American level.
1: Echo 270, hello to you. QNH, correction, maintain flight level 80 on standard pressure and report your ETA for Sligo.
2: Section 3, New Vicar Shanigan, ATU, radar contact, just confirm passing level.
3: Passing level 114, section 3, New Vicar.
2: Thank you. What's your request to cruise?
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2: Vicar. Section 3, New Vicar Shanigan, flight level 190.
3: That's level 190, section 3, New
0: Vicar. Shanigan, Echo 270, ETA, the flight is 545.
1: 270, so I'll copy your intention on reaching Sligo.
0: We'd like to conduct an RPM 28 to join for fuel and Sligo. Echo 270.
1: Okay, that's all copied, and it'll be in Class G if Sligo is in flight, so hold it.
0: Order, sir. Echo 270.
1: Charlie, hello, QNH 1015, thanks to Pascal, and you can call 2 minutes before the zone boundary for change of frequency.
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2: Okay, left heading 280, descent flight level 140.
3: Heading left 80, descent flight level 140.
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2: 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Descent flight level 100. Ryanair 52 Zulu Tango, contact Shannon approach 121 level 4 today.
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1: Left heading 090, ILS.
0: Fraction 3 Lima Victor, climb to flight level 210.
1: I'm level 210. Channel control, good afternoon. Ah, sorry, good day. It is Coast Guard Island 120, functional flight 1900 feet. Climbing 5,000 feet on the curve, 3 Bravo departure.
0: And that's Coast Guard Island 12 Fox, so channeling at 8 UNF. Coast Guard Island 120, what level are you requesting?
1: Requesting flight 170 initially, Coast Guard 120 Fox.
0: Coast Guard Island 120 Fox, so landing flight level 170.
1: Thank you, climb flight 170, Coast Guard Island 120.
0: November 137 with PCR, thank you. 533 Delta Contact, call control 219.9, good day.
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0: Victor Tango Alpha Hotel, India, here to Hexo, descend by level 1.
1: Direct to Hexo, descend level 106, hotel is there.
2: Hello, United 980,
0: 230, descending 210. United 980, Shannon, good 8, you radar contact, descend flight level 170.
2: 10170, United 980. And I have yet, 574 is ready, the Alpha and Able Alpha.
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1: 119, 105, 12 Lima, bye-bye.
0: And just confirm this, 119 075.
1: Sorry, 119 075, 12 Lima, bye-bye.
2: Thanks, Kerry, on 123.325, radar service terminated, bye-bye.
3: Okay, line up via Alpha, runway 26, area jet 574.
1: 325, Patrick Cotero, near 122 Lima, out of 47, climbing 90 out of knocker.

0: direct to Baker, climbing level 230 and squawking 2203, runner 122 Lima. Thank you.
1: Victor Tango, Alpha Hotel India, contact Connacht on 130, that's 705, radar service termination, bye bye.
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2: Hotel India, 108-100, squawk 4470.
4: Shango Alpha Hotel India, Connacht Tower, good morning. And continue to Hexbo, expect ILS Zulu runway 26, continue to descend flight level 80.
2: Descend flight level 80, direct to Hexbo and the ILS 26, Victor, Hotel India.

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0: Romeo X-ray is out of Inverin, Connemara. At the moment, going back to Kilrush. We're coming up on Blackhead, 1300 feet from the local UNH. Just intermittent traffic information. 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
3: Also 980, thank you.
1: Ryanair 122 Lima, find a flight level 290.
4: Level 290 on air, 122 Lima.
5: Runway 26, clear takeoff.
6: Clear takeoff, aviation, 564.

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1: Delta 177, 110 for 160.
0: Right there, 45 for America. The flight over Sligo, could we cancel our right for 2VA4 and descend 3,000 feet in the current location, and we'll continue to Sligo VA4?
2: Echo 270, that is approved, but I just need to remain clear of Connaught control airspace, including the stubs that are just to the northwest of you. So if you want to turn right, if that looks like it's okay with DMC, you're free to do so and to leave control airspace.
0: Abraham, sir, yeah, aware of the stub. We will descend 3,000 feet now and maintain clear of the Connaught stub. Echo 270.
1: Flight level 300, unrestricted Delta 177.
0: I send information to Echo 270. If I could just get the regional Q&H, please.
3: And knock for AVA Jet 574 request.
4: Go ahead, sir.
3: Is there any chance you could negotiate flight level 170 for us with the next sector?
4: Okay, stand by. I'll be passing you over shortly and they can give you a climb there.
3: Okay, thanks.
2: Zachary 7 information, airborne out of Cadrac.
5: Affirm, yeah, we're just actually leaving Cromwell now on route 24,
2: Zachary 7, copy, squawk 2625, QNH check is 1015, Hector Pass.
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2: Okay, any Charlie Romeo X ray say aircraft type? Airman 01, go.
6: Shift out to the soldier, Sam Elster, 1015,
2: 1015,
6: we are routing
2: non priority back to Vancouver, Airman 01. Airman 01, that's not copy, main clear control airspace, report close to Santa Rosa.
6: Still control to dark time, and report close to Airman
7: 01. Right there, good morning, when I read you how far away to send you to the blue flying speed of Rudolph.
2: Ryanair 8 Kilo Alpha, hello to you at a descent flight level 200.
7: Descent flight level 200, Ryanair 8 Kilo Alpha, request the latest weather information for now, please, possible.
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3: Hi Shannon, good afternoon, good morning. AVA Jet 574, we're on the Elgux 1 Bravo departure, reaching flight level minus Earth.
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7: 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And we request the latest weather information of NOC if possible.
4: Kilo Alpha, that's copied. Surface wind 210 degrees, 15 knots. Visibility is 10 kilometers. Cloud is scattered 300 feet, broken at 400 feet. Temperatures plus 17, dew point plus 17. QNH is 1013. And expect an ILS Zulu from Hexbo for 26. Runway surface condition is wet.
7: Copy all. Just from we have broken 400, 170 degrees, 1013, ILS Zulu 26, wet conditions, 210 degrees, 15 knots, more than 10. Thank you.
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8: Echo TP9, we're just getting out of the bay at this stage at 1600 feet on the unit 1015.
2: Charlie Romeo, X-ray, that's all copied. Does the helicopter just south of Galway City, east or our more direction, 1100 feet?
8: Thank you very much. We'll keep a good eye out for him. He should be on our left, but we'll keep a good eye out.
2: Zach Eddie 7, Shannon information is in light aircraft in Galway Bay, 1500 feet, just coming up on an hour and more direction to north of Canberra.
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9: November 804, Mike here on the Corum 3 Bravo, passing 4,400 feet.
10: November 804, Mike Sierra, Shannon, good day to you. Radar contact, flying to flight level 290, cleared to Ledbo.
9: Cleared to Ledbo and flight level 290.
10: Minor 8 kilo out, but ascend to flight level 100.
11: This is level 100, Minor 8 kilo out.
10: And did you get the weather with some clouds?
11: Minor 8 kilo out, can we copy? Do we call the tower? No, we have the wind. Thank you so much.
10: Charlie Romeo X-ray, report your estimate for the rush.
12: Miles inbound.
4: The short to India, surface wind 210 degrees, 12, max 22 knots, runway 26, clear to land.
12: Clear to land, runway 26, Victor Tango, Alpha Hotel India.
10: Be advised, the military are active with the R-16 and the MOA-4.
8: Okay, we'll give them a shout later on. Thank you very much.
10: Delta 177, contact Shannon Control, 134, decimal 260 today.
4: 134, decimal, say again this frequency. 34, decimal 260, Delta 177, slow.

0: 120 Foxtrot Shannon. How far south position are you heading?
1: Yeah, Coast Guard 120 Foxtrot. We will be going into the southern transition area. Currently routing for a position, if you're ready to copy. It's about, I'd say about 30 miles into the SOTA.
0: Okay, that's all copied. So 30 miles south of the SOTA line on your current track.
1: That is roughly it, Coast Guard 120 Foxtrot. I can give you a position in a moment.
0: No, that'll do for now, thanks.
1: Coast Guard 120 Foxtrot, actually, I can't read my own handwriting. It's 50 north of Mars, 50.
0: Okay, copy.

0: 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Vacate Alpha Stand 1 Lima with the Marshal.
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1: Thank you.

0: 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What's your intended routing there for Korak?
1: If I could route direct then to Weston, I would go.
0: Okay, that's all. Copy. Be advised, R16 MOA4 currently active up to flight level 100.
1: That's all. Copy. That's all.

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0: 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November 804, Mike Sierra, contact Shannon Control, 134, that's 630. 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
0: Always welcome, flight plan closed, 1036. I'll talk to you again, bye-bye.
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1: One eight kilo alpha at 30 DME Connaught.
2: Alright, Kilo Alpha, descend 5,000 feet, Kinnish 1013, report established on the localizer.
1: 11,000 feet, Kinnish 1013, report when established on localizer, right, at 3, 8 kilometers.

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0: It's November 87, Juliet, Romeo.
1: Go ahead, sir.
0: We're just at the in Foxford, we're route back for Kilrush, County Kildare. We have flight plan to system, look at this transit to zone if possible.
1: Okay, you IFR, VFR?
0: VFR.
1: Okay, we're broken 400 feet, that's remain clear.
0: Copy that.
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0: ที่จะทำเรื่อง
1: November 8, 7 Juliet Romeo, send information.
0: 8, 7 Juliet Romeo, we're good. Being Frankfurt, County Mayo, route back towards the Lewis County Fair. We have a flight plan system. A 1B plan to the monitor.
1: Okay, November 8, 7 Juliet Romeo, the Northern QNH 1012 heads to Pascal and standby for swap.
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1: Alright, Kilo Alpha, descend 3,000 feet, cleared out of Zulu 26, report 5, Jimmy.
0: Descend 3,000 feet, clear the Zulu runway 26, report 7 Jimmy, Rhino 8, Kilo Alpha.
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0: Connor Tower, Airman 02, just lifted from steam track in south now towards Galway.
1: Airman 02, this is copy to Port Stone boundary, QNH 1013.
0: Stone boundary, next 1013, Airman 02.
2: Yeah, the bearing of that contact that is blocking 121.5, approximately 210 degrees from our present position.
0: Do you have a distance?
2: We need to fly a serious distance offset to get a fix on him.
0: Okay.
3: That's pretty much straight ahead of you, isn't it?
2: Yeah, and just now he's transmitting, so I think we're good.
0: Okay.

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1: Echo Indy Charlie, Romeo X-ray information.
0: Romeo X-ray, just south of Morecambe at this time. Would it be alright if we transit the military area, go back to Kilrush?
1: So as long as you remain below control airspace, transiting the MOA is at your own discretion and you need to talk to the military about the R-16.
0: Right, talk to the military, 1220.
1: April.
0: Okay, we change over to that. Thank you very much.

0: Ground Control echoing. Correct. Coast Guard 120 Foxtrot. We are standing by for the send.
1: Coast Guard 120 Foxtrot. Descend the flight level 80 and below, which is at your discretion. The southern QNH is 1015 hectares of ourselves.
0: Descend flight level 80 for the pilot's discretion. Southern QNH 1015. Coast Guard Island 120 Foxtrot. Thank you.

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1: Sorry, did we repeat that? 870
0: Juliet Romeo, go on 2653.
2: Alright, 4-5 Romeo, okay, stand 3, request, correction, request startup.
0: Copy.
2: Start approved with Marshall, runner 4-5 Romeo, okay.

0: 870 Juliet Romeo information. Are you routing south around the Connaught zone and beneath control airspace?
1: Yes, sir. That's
0: okay, that's all copied. You can call Pascal Star Mara. The Northern QNH 1012 has to pass out.

0: Tower, Airman 02, we're just south of Zone Boundary Upland.
1: 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Shannon 127.5, over there.
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3: Airmate 02, priority. 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Q, Northern QNH 1012, Hexpascal. Tell me where you are and where you're going.
0: 1012, 5 nautical miles southwest of Ballyharness, and we are routing to Galway Hospital priority, and our ETA is 1104, Airmate 02.
3: Airmate 02, that's all copy, be advised. The helicopter is somewhere between Foxford and Claremorris at the moment, low level. Heading for, we'll be turning eastbound for the rush shortly.
0: That's copy, we'll be picking up
3: that. Coast Guard Ireland, 120 Foxford. How long do you intend to be in the area of operations?

0: 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Give me a call on this frequency, or if unable, your top cover frequency 135.230.
1: Okay, 135.230, it's back on. Remain this frequency. When ready to climb, it could be a climb inbound MAPAC flight level 90 for Coast Guard Island 120 Foxtrot. And just confirm we are clear to enter the southern transition area in the descent.
0: And yes, you are.
1: Thank you very much, Coast Guard Island 120 Foxtrot.
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3: 870, on you go.
2: Yeah, just after that traffic, Sierra Midge, route from Valley Harness to Galway Hospital.
3: I did, we'll be looking for the time,
2: okay, that's all, Captain. You can next report to the Beam Rock Common.
3: Report on the Common.

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1: Dublin Control now on 120.775. Go ahead.
2: 120.775.
1: I'm sorry, let's check the buffer. Okay, my mistake. 120.755.
0: We're just on the western edge of the slope, close to the initial approach.
1: 5-5. Take care.
3: Over.
0: If we could get the ILS to the 2-6, that would be great. 2-7-0.
3: That's copy. At what point are you at now?
0: If we could climb for Hexo or Kesby, and we can proceed direct from there.
3: 270, are you AFM and what altitude are you looking for?
0: Three thousand feet, please,
3: 270. 270, copy, 3,000 feet, that's your own discretion, QNH 1013, and report ready for the approach.
0: Roger, 3,000 feet, 1013, we'll advise ready for the approach,
3: 270. Right, 8 kilo alpha, vacate alpha, stand to Romeo with the marshaller.
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5: Ryanair 45 Romeo Echo, we'll be ready on turnaround.

0: Runner 4-5 Romeo Echo, surface wind 200 degrees, 17 knots, runway 26, clear for takeoff.
1: Clear for takeoff, runway 26, runner 4-5 Romeo Echo.
2: 4-5. Coast Guard Ireland, 120, all is copy, I'll talk to you then.
3: Standard, very good morning, Cameron Trainer, 160, has a flight level 302, standard flight level 250, and a radar heading 2852.
2: And Shamrock, 9-1 Whiskey, Shannon, good day to you, radar contact, and steer to Hexville.
3: Steer direct to Hexville, 791 Whiskey.
2: Tower 9-1 Whiskey, descends to flight level 230 initially.
3: Descends flight level 230, thank you, 791 Whiskey.
2: American 208, Shannon, good day to you, radar contact. Continue descent to flight level 170. Shannon, hello, Shannon, 105. That's flight level 107 for 16020.
4: 126, report passing 10 miles, echo 270.

0: An Echo 270. Have you got an estimate for the missed approach point?
1: Estimate is 11:10. But if possible, would you be able to join for refuel for 270?
0: Echo 270. Affirm, so you're looking to land and get fuel, is that?
1: Yes, please, yeah. 270.
0: Okay, that's copied. The cloud here at the moment is rising, but it's broken.

0: Shamrock 91, Whiskey, just for station into Connacht, there's just helicopter traffic on the way in. Could you reduce to 250 knots on transition, please?
1: That's no worries, there's no worries. 252 knots on transition. 91.
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1: Good morning, Jim Lewis, for two passing flight level 110 to flight level 160. Thank you, sir. And which login should have it now? Echo Golf of Airfray or the other one?
2: Program Ryanair 6 Victor Lima, standard to Romeo. Ryanair 6 Victor Lima, Connor Tower, afternoon.
3: Ryanair 6 Victor Lima, could you please advise expected departure and the latest weather information, please? Thank you.
2: 6 Victor Lima, firm surface wind 200 degrees, 15 knots. Expect the Algux 1 Bravo off 26, temperatures plus 16 and the QNH 1013.
3: 1013, Algux. Bravo departure, thank you. Runway 6.
4: Hello, Ryanair 6 Uniform Tango, descending by level 200, spotted.
5: Ryanair 6 Uniform Tango, Shannon, good day to you, radar contact.
2: 0, thank you, and report at 3DME.
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8: Contact, very good morning, Shamrock 901 Whiskey, pass on flight level 115, send the 100 direct to Expo.
2: Shamrock 901 Whiskey, contact tower, good afternoon, continuous clear, descend flight level 80 and report at

0: 30, can you see me?
1: Continue is cleared, descend fly level 80 and runway support 30 miles, contact DME, Shamrock 901 Whiskey.
2: Jeffrey Wake 42, climb to flight level 200.
3: Climb in then flight level 200, Blue 42.

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2: Control, and 134, that's 1260, good day. 134,
3: that's 1260, and 145 from here, good day.

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0: Copy 1014, and we've been tapped out for firefighting just south of Clonmel in the Cumberland Mountains. We're aware of Shleet Demand. Alpha Whiskey 278.
1: Alpha Whiskey 278, thank you for that. We have an exec Heli 1 helicopter operating in that area for the day.
0: Copies, as I wish, will be operating south of that, but we'll remain or maintain just a watch. Talk to you at combat Alpha Whiskey 278.
2: Jet 2842, climb to flight level 300.
3: Climb at flight level 300, Blue 842. Three four two six zero. Good day, Jet Blue 842.
4: Echo 270, 3 miles now.
5: Echo 270, surface wind 200 degrees, 13 knots, clear to land at 26, and it'll be apron alpha stand 3.
4: Roger, clear to land, runway 26, and clear taxi, apron alpha stand 3, Echo 270.
6: Connect tower, Shamrock 901 Whiskey, localize established, ILS 26, 20 miles.
5: Shamrock 901 Whiskey, descend at 3,000 feet, clear to ILS Zulu 26, report 5 DMA.
6: Descend 3,000 feet, clear ILS Zulu for 26, Onyx for 3 DME, Shamrock 901 Whiskey.
1: All approaching bank.
0: All approaching bank,

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1: Information, go ahead, Golf Charlie.
0: Golf Golf Charlie, carrier closed until 1130, but Class G until that.
1: Golf Charlie, thanks.

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1: information.
0: Just on handover from tower, we're just approaching the zone boundary. South is crew, gas pipeline inspection to Mr. South Mallow.
1: Exactly 7 information, that is all. Copy, you can call approaching Mitchell Sound.
0: We'll call approaching Mitchell Sound, exactly 7.

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1: Delta 284, sending at 82, radar contact, and continue descent, flight level 80.
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0: Ryanair 6 Victor Lima, standard to runway 1013, already copy clear for Bergamo, thank you.
1: 6 Victor Lima, roger, stand by.

0: Ryanair 6, Victor Lima, clear Connacht 2, Bergamo, Elgux 1, Bravo, flight level 90, squawk 0565.
1: Clear to destination Bergamo via runway 26, Elgux 1, Bravo departure, climb flight level 90, squawk 0565. And please confirm after Elgux direct to Oscar, Ryanair 6, Victor Lima.
0: After Elgux, you can expect Bakur, but Shannon would advise near.
1: Copy that, Ryanair 6, Victor Lima.

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1: Exec Heli 7, go ahead.
0: Exec Heli 7, after Mitchell's Town, are you routing into Cork?
1: Negative, we'll be just positioning over to Mallow and then we'll be taking the gas pipeline up to Charleville and Brooks.
0: Okay, so you have a TRA active in Cork City, close to Cork City, so Mitchell's Town to Mallow is coming.
1: Yeah, we'll be remaining well here, that TRA is actually coming.
2: American 725, traffic Shannon Control 134-260. Good day to you.
3: 34260, American 725. Bye bye.

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0: Roger, for Dublin, squawk 3705, and when in range, you can call them on 118 pound.
1: 3705 and 118.5.
0: All right.
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3: Juliet,
2: climb to flight level 117
3: and 160
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1: Flight level 280, Channel 49, Juliet.

0: And contact tower, Shamrock 901 Whiskey, Juno, this will be a long wait for the gate.
1: Shouldn't be too long, maybe 15 minutes maybe.
0: That's no worries, thank you, sir.
2: Yes, have a good evening.
3: Can I go ahead?
2: No problem about that, so it's safe for
3: okay, you can try them again in 5 or 10 minutes.

Ladies and gentlemen, boys and girls, welcome to a very, very cloudy and rainy knock. We should be just on the ground here, 25 minutes out of schedule, just waiting for a gate in at the stand, it's just been occupied by someone else. Then it should be a 10 or 15 minute wait just here on the runway. We should be in that soon and then stay connected up and be good to go. Thanks, sir. Just once again, we have myself, the captain, and the entire crew. Thank you to choose to fly a Lingus and wish you very safe on with time here in Mayo.

0: 10 and runway 9 and November, November, passing level 148, climbing 192, South Paper.
1: Runway 9, November, November, Shannon, good day to you. I have radar contact 2 back, 270.
0: Expanda, climb level 270, runway 9, November.

0: 17 Papa Traffic 5A, climbing 9 is early visible.
1: Liner 156 Papa Charlotte at HU, radar contact plan, flight level 230.
0: Climb 230, Liner 156 Papa. S27 is just at Mitchell Town. We'll be operating for 2 or 3 minutes and then we'll be over to Mallow.
2: Exactly 7 at all top.
0: We're calling you to Mitchell Town for Mallow.
2: Roger.
1: Hello, I know 156 Papa. Here to Dublin VOR initially as Papa Traffic, descending into Shannon. I'll get you a little bit more direct soon as we can.
0: Thanks, Dublin VOR, I know 156 Papa.

0: but is Papa Clown's a flight level 250?
1: Time 250, I'm on flight to Papa.
2: And in Delta 259, 107, or 74, flight level 106, 160. Five 280 and turn in the direction of Delta.

0: 7 Victor Victor, crossing flight level 024, climb flight level 90, direct welcome.
1: Ryanair 7 Victor Victor, Shannon Carrera, by Pierce with Tolstar. Climb unrestricted to flight level 230.
0: Climb unrestricted to level 230, that's Tolstar Ryanair 7 Victor Victor.
2: Six Jack, Shane McConnell, Tower after.
3: Should be with you on the hour, so we can send the weather. Whiskey 278 established the Commonwealth Mountain area. We'll be operating here for approximately 4 or 5 minutes.
1: Okay, and will you be doing the comms over the exec heli? You won't be doing the comms, I assume you're operating in tandem.
3: Hey, from there, we can see you'll take on a local frequency, but we'll talk to them when we start moving closer towards the mine.
1: Send information, Roger, ye work away, I'll keep everyone else out of your hair.
3: Okay, send out Whiskey 278.

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1: Runner 2 on Mike X-ray, channel low identified, nothing further for you, Phantom Dublin now 135, just 1655, good day. United 288, sound good, identified, expect runway 24, descend to flight level 820.
2: Runway 24, descend flight level 80, United. Ryan 6, Victor Lima, ready for the touch on runway 26.
3: Runway 6, Victor Lima, surface wind 210 degrees, 16 knots, runway 26, clear for takeoff.
2: Clear for takeoff, runway 26, and 6, Victor Lima.
0: Then in control, for say it will lie 23 Bravo, flat level 212, descending level 24, that'll be level 5, so.
1: It will lie 23 Bravo, channel good identifies, descend to flight level 140, say again, passing flight level.
0: 140, passing flat level 267, it will lie 20.
1: It will lie 23 Bravo, check, thank you, expect Archer 1 Romeo arrival, landing runway 16 is 4.
0: I expect you to exit one Romeo and runway 16 is 2 hours.

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1: 119.075 for Ryanair 650 Lima, thank you.
2: Descent to flight level 100, contact corporate approach 119.09.
1: 119.09, descend level 100, and right, clear, bravo, bye-bye. Thanks, man, bye-bye. 928A, contact Shannon, approach 121.4. 121.4, United 88. Ryanair 6 to Lima, passing 4000, correction 45, climbing at 90 on the Elgus departure. Stock passing 48, 77800, squawking 0565.
2: Ryanair 650 Lima, Shannon, identify climb restricted to flight level 230, clear left turn Baker.
1: Baker and unrestricted 230, Ryanair 650 Lima.

0: good afternoon. Oscar 288, flight rule 100, direct to form.
1: Oscar 288, John, good day. Identified, expect TISMO 1 Romeo, arrival landing runway 16, report.
0: TISMO 1 Romeo, arrival expected landing 16, report, Oscar 288. Spacex 87 is leaving Mallow for Charleville and Brough.
2: Spacex 87, Roger, report approaching Brough.
0: Approaching Brough, next for Spacex 87.

0: Brian 62 Extra Lima, Shan, hello, identified. Descent to flight level 140.
1: Descent flight level 140, Brian 62 Extra Lima.

0: Catalan, a very good morning, Ryanair 2963, descending 220 Dubourg.
1: Ryanair 2963, X-ray, Shannon, identify, clear tip for 2 Delta, arrival, landing runway 24 and descend to flight level 80.
0: Vivo, 2 Delta, arrival, 24, descend flight level 80, Ryanair 2963.
2: Shannon, hi, Shannon, 5 with Delta, descend flight level 200 to Buttons.
1: Shannon, 5 with Delta, Shannon, low rate of contact. Cross one at flight level 230 or below.
2: 230 below, so 5 with Delta.

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1: Flight level 100, final, yeah, turn you back.
2: Shannon, hello, I know. East Tango Romeo, 119, open.
0: I know, East Tango Romeo, Shannon, today identified confirm passing flight level and climb on the straight to flight level 2900.
2: Flight level 290, passing 169,
0: thank you.
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3: 270, clear Connick to Baldonnell, Elgux, 1 Bravo, flight level 90, squawk 3603.
4: Roger, cleared, stop to Baldonnell, the Elgux, 1 Bravo, flight level 90, squawk 3703, Echo 270.
3: And turn the squawk 3603.
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0: Air 6 is level 2 East,
1: United 229. United 229 A-frame, clear down to Rev. That's Romeo Echo Victor, November uniform.
0: That's not on our flight plan, I don't believe, but during Revno, Romeo Echo Victor November Oscar United 229. Romeo Echo Victor November Uniform United 229.
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0: Good afternoon, Ryanair 63 X-ray Lima, passing through flight level 118, descending to flight level 100. Connolly, radio 090, distance 41 miles.
1: Ryanair 63 X-ray Lima, Connacht Tower, hello again, continue as cleared, descend 5,000 feet, QNH 1013, next report established on the localizer.
0: 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Ryanair 63 X-ray Lima.

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0: 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This is Coast Guard Island 120 Foxtrot.
1: 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Hello, you appear to re-enter Shannon Control, so it's time with Fatima 90. 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
1: Charlie Control, Coast Guard Island 120 Foxtrot, Coast Guard Control, airspace on the climb. Flight 090 requesting flight wall 150 inbound, MAPAC.
0: Coast Guard Island 120 Foxtrot, channel identified, clear to re-enter control airspace, climbing to flight level 150 on track, MAPAC.
1: Clear to enter control airspace in the climb to flight level 150 on course to MAPAC for Coast Guard Island 120 Foxtrot.
0: Coast Guard Island 120 Foxtrot, AFIRM, confirm you're returning to Cork.
1: That's AFIRM. After MAPAC, we expect ERTA with an ETA for ERTA of 1217.
0: Understood.
2: Alright, so good afternoon, Charmant 543, master flight with 277, sending flight with 200 towards Plymouth.
0: Charmant 543, Shannon, good day, identified. You can contact Dublin now, 135.1655, good day.
3: 6-3, afternoon, descent 3,000 feet, cleared ILS Field 26, report 5, Timmy.
4: Descent 3,000 feet and clear for the ILS, will report on 5 DME, Ryanair 63 X-ray Lima.

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0: 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Identify descent to flight level 170.

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0: Continue approach, Radar 63 X-ray Lima.
1: Minor 8764, contact talk approach 119.19, bye-bye.

0: Niner 63, actually, my service wind 210 degrees, 12 knots, runway 26, clear to land.
1: Clear to land, runway 26, Niner 63, Echo Lima.
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0: 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Good afternoon, Echo 270 on the outbox, 1 Bravo departure out of Connaught, squawk 3603, passing 3,300 feet, climb, flight number 90.
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0: Connect Tower, hello again, this is Shamrock 19 Lima, on the ramp at gate 2, request clearance to London Heathrow.
1: Shamrock 9 Alpha Lima, clear Connect to Heathrow, Gux 1 Bravo, flight level 90, squawk 6021.

0: clear to Heathrow via the Oxford 1 Bravo, climb 9000, squawk 6021, runway 26, Shamrock 901 Whitby.
1: Sure, that's the Elgux 1 Bravo to fly level 90.
0: Elgux 1 Bravo, fly level 90, Shamrock 191 Whitby.
1: Okay, that's correct.

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1: season 1
0: to set
1: down.
0: Okay, helicopter, you're aware of the exactly one?
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0: I don't, to stand by with see if he's listening. I'm QNH check 1014, Hector Pascal.
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1: Information, copy the
0: Yeah, it's quite fun, though, now.
1: That's coming back. Sorry, just going to the field base.
0: Copy that.
1: Information is going to affirm where we're refueling from here by scoring. Yes, that's not the exact one. We're up at our side.
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2: Very welcome, bye bye. Kelly 7, information is confirmed. You're now reaching to College Rock, return to base.
4: Hey, Perb, yeah, and yeah, we should be there in about 8 minutes.
2: Okay. Kelly 7, that's traffic report approaching to closure. No known traffic to effect on the route. It's QNH check 1014, Hector Pascal.
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1: Right,
0: requesting startup for Luton or flight level 370, Victor Tango, Alpha Hotel India.
1: Victor Hotel India, start is approved and I have your clearance if you'd like to copy it.
0: But go ahead please, Victor Tango, Alpha Hotel India.
1: Victor Hotel India, clear Connacht 2, Luton, Elgux 1 Bravo, flight level 90, squawk 7743.
0: London, Luton, Elgux 1 Bravo, runway 26, flight level 90, squawk 7743, Victor Tango, Alpha Hotel India.
1: We're back, right?

0: Good afternoon, Ryanair 19 Sierra Yankee. Please could I have the updated weather?
1: 19 Sierra Yankee Tower, surface wind 210 degrees, 15 knots, 26 in use. Temperatures plus 17, QNH 1013.
0: 210 at 15 knots, temperature 17, QNH 1013. Ryanair 19 Sierra Yankee, thank you.
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3: Affirm, sir, 11 Tango. Okay, we're climbing flight level 280, Shamrock 1-Tango, my apologies there, we did check in. Apologies, yeah, positive 182, we're now climbing flight level 280 to Revenue, Shamrock 1-Tango, cheers.

0: Airmed 02. Airmed 02, hello, QNH 1014, Hanson Mount Cows, and the Yearbunker Sligo.
1: 1014 is copied and affirm, yeah, moving back to Sligo now. We're currently passing to 800 feet, and an estimated time of 2-4 minutes back to Sligo, and we will try to keep clear of Connacht Airport.
0: Okay, so we'll say roughly around 12:40 so, and you can give us a call passing Castlebar, clear of control airspace.
1: Next call, Castlebar, clear of control airspace. Airmed 02, thank you.
2: Exactly, 2.5 miles per hour, so
0: passing. Exactly, 7.5 miles closed, have a nice day.
3: Shannock 11 Tango, contact Shannock Control, 134-1260, good day.
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0: Fairmont 02, go.
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0: Good morning, Ryanair 39, Echo Victor, flying 190, Quincy Stephen.
1: Ryanair 39, Echo Victor, Shannon Gray identified, continue flying to level 290 and confirm passing flight level.
0: Flying 290, passing flight level 157 right now, Ryanair 39, Echo
1: Victor. Check, thank you.
0: General, good day, Ryanair 800 Yankee, descending flight level 180 direct.
1: Ryanair 800 Yankee, Shannon Gray identified, descend to flight level 80.
0: Descent to flight level 80,
2: Juliet.
3: Hello, Sam, this is Echo India, Kilo, Juliet.
2: Yeah, request to the microwave after losing Spanish pint, and I might hit code Terry as perfect. Weather permitting.
3: Going to Delta Kilo Juliet, that's on copy, QNH1014 hectopascals, but no known or observed traffic effect at the moment. And just caution the TRA around Dundee.
2: Thank you, Shannon. 1024,
3: and
2: that's out for the TRA around
3: Dundee.
2: Thank you, Shannon. Thank you.
3: Delta Kilo Juliet, check QNH1014 hectopascals.
2: 1014, thank you, Shannon.
4: Shannon, now WestJet 17, flight level 143, climbing 160. Unrestricted climb flight level 280, WestJet 17.
5: Sorry, say again?
6: Just a new climb out instructions when you're ready to copy.
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6: Victor Hotel India, after departure, track extender on my center line, climb flight level 130.
5: After takeoff, runway center line, flight level 130, Victor Tango, Alpha Hotel India.
4: Watch that, 17. Just curious, do you have a frequency for us for the oceanic clearance? We're just a little late on the time.
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4: Ryanair 29,
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1: The 270, just double on the phone inquiring your plan. Are you requesting an instrument approach into Val, or what's your intention?
9: We're going to request an instrument approach to the RMP to 28 and Val Donald. If that could be facilitated, that would be great. Thanks, 270.
1: Understood, we'll pass it on. 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

0: Victor Hotel India, contact Shannon, 119.075, good day.
1: 119.075, good day, Victor Tango, Alpha Hotel India. Shannon, good afternoon, Victor Tango, Alpha Hotel India, is passing 5,300 for flight level 130, heading 261, runway heading down. Left heading 095, climb altitude, flight level 230, Victor Tango, Alpha Hotel India.

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1: 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Binary 0 Zulu Yankee, contact, Sean, approach, 121.14.
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0: Tarmac 91 Lima for taxi, please.
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5: Sounding the Tarmac 1 CJDS, passing flight level 107, timing flight level 160, to Turok. Dress red, new flight level 280, unrestricted, Tarmac 1 CJDS.

0: 7, Delta Romeo, hello, descend 250, be down, those lower.
1: Reiner 7, Delta Romeo, Shannon says 8, I identify the clear net to Derag and descend to flight level 200.
0: Clear Derag, descend level 200, 7, Delta
2: Romeo. Tarmac 9, Alpha Lima, we'd be ready on turnaround.
3: Tarmac 9, Alpha Lima, backtrack line up 26.
2: Backtrack line up 26, Tarmac 9, Alpha Lima.

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1: 134.260, follow for Bravo, fine.
2: Channel O, Jamison 42 Delta, so you'll send the flight level 80 inbound Elba, passing flight level 1359. Clear to enter, Shannon Control airspace, direct carrier, Quindon, the descent final level 80, Jamison 42 Delta.

0: Decimal 40 Delta, contact Donegal Tower 129er, Decimal 805, radar service terminated. Good day.
1: 129er, Decimal 805, Jensen, Force Delta. Thank you, bye bye.
2: I've been in the surface wind 210 degrees 14 knots, runway 26, clear for takeoff.
3: Clear for takeoff, runway 26, runway 9 degrees.

0: Rivers on the 76, your Lima Shanti, sorry, 5-8-9-6-5-7-6-4-7.
1: Runner 760, Lima Shanti, from Rivers, identified, climb unrestricted, spot of a 230.
0: Climb unrestricted, 230, 76, Lima.
2: Roman Niner 075, Shamrock 9, Alpha Lima, Mayo Blue.
1: Lima passing 3,000 feet straight to Norla.
2: Channel O, Shamrock 9, Alpha Lima, passing 4,200, climbing flight level 90 on an Elgux 1 Bravo. Walk 6021, climb unrestricted flight level 230, confirm Shamrock 9 Alpha Lima. Okay, cleared level, flight level 230, and a left turn to Liffey, Shamrock 9 Alpha Lima.
3: Airman 02, thank you, and remain clear of Connaught's controlled airspace, including the subs. You can continue with Sligo information on 1221.
0: Sligo now on 1221, thank you.
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1: grade. Contact 4 Ryanair 7 Delta Romeo, thank you.
0: Shamrock 9 Alpha Lima, flight level 290.
2: Flight level 290, Shamrock 9 Alpha Lima.

John, good day, Arkansas 231 is passing 10.2, climbing 1 and 2. From Anchor to Pickle, 240 on the Pickle, Arkansas 231.

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0: Good afternoon, Rona, 19 Sierra Yankee on stand 3 with QNH 1013 requesting clearance to East Midlands.
1: 19 Sierra Yankee, Share Connor, East Midlands, LGOX 1 Bravo, flight level 90, squawk 3441.
0: Clear to East Midlands via the LW1 Bravo departure, flight level 90, squawk 3441, Ryanair 19 Sierra Yankee.
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0: 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Take care of the revenue, we're passing light of the ones race. Now, flight of the two, there's one I can remember.
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0: 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Shannon, good day, come on, find out, flight Yankee, passing flight level 280, descending flight level 220.
2: Shamrock 9, your mic, Yankee Cannon, hello, identify. Continue present heading due traffic, descend to flight level 200.
0: Present heading 175, descend flight level 200, Shamrock 9, your mic, Yankee.

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3: Astor Coffee, have a nice day, we'll talk to you again. And just be advised, there may be some helicopter traffic on the ground in the vicinity of Tralee at the golf courses.

0: Okay, very good day, Ryanair 67 Delta Lima, flight number 275, descend flight 220, MRP April.
1: Ryanair 67 Delta Lima, China, unidentified, cleared Papa, 1 Romeo, arrival, descend flight level 100.
0: Same flight 100, April 1 Romeo, arrival, Ryanair 67 Delta Lima.
1: Shamrock 1 Echo, November, climb flight level 320.
0: Shamrock level 320, Shamrock 1 Echo, November.
1: Shamrock 10 Mike, climb flight level 300.
2: Level 300, Shamrock 10 Mike.

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2: Ryanair Mike Yankee, contact Dublin 129 or decimal 180, good day. 129, 180, good day, good day, good day, good day, good day, good day, good day, good day, good day, good day, good day, good day, 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

0: to say this is Ryan Air 68 Alpha Bravo, descending Fighter 0 on route to Israel.
1: Ryan Air 68 Alpha Bravo, China Control, identified descend to flight level 130.
0: Flight level 130, Ryan Air 68 Alpha Bravo.
1: Ryan Air 67 Delta Lima, contact for approach 119 Air 19 Air, good day.
2: 119 Air, good day, Ryan Air 67 Delta Lima.
3: Shannon Low, Ryan Air 3, Foxtrot, passing 212, timing 230, 2%.
1: Ryan Air 3, Foxtrot, China Control, hello, identified for higher, contact Shannon 134, decimal 630.
3: 64630, Ryan Air 3, Foxtrot, passing 2000,
4: climbing 5000, Robbie 3, Bravo.
1: Shamrock 1 Alpha Charlie, Shannon Control, good afternoon, identified. Direct to Reznor, climb flight level 240.
4: Climb flight level 240 to Reznor, Shamrock 1 Alpha Charlie.
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0: 119 Sierra Yankee, contact Shannon, 119 or decimal 075, good day.
1: 119 075, Brian, 119 Sierra Yankee, bye. Shannon, Ryanair, 19 Sierra Yankee, LCX 1 Bravo, 3500, climbing level 90. Three, four, four, one, Ryanair, 19 Sierra Yankee. Climb under restricted level 150, Ryanair, 19 Sierra Yankee.

0: information. Hello, Nice to cover with you, just approaching recovery. Actually, 2000 feet on the QNH5017, 2641, through to the mizzen head, and then single before any back home.
1: Minus 6 Bravo, good afternoon to you. Shannon Airy, QNH1014, hexapascals, report mizzen.
2: Ryanair 68 Alpha Bravo, descend to flight level 60, Shannon, transition level.
0: Descend to flight level 60, Shannon,
2: transition level Ryanair 68 Alpha Bravo. Ryanair 190 Yankee, due traffic, turn left heading 120, climb to flight level 230.
3: That's heading 120 degrees, climb level 230, Ryanair 190 Yankee.

0: aircraft passenger 06-2616 at 3,000 feet, routing Kerm, requesting a Kerm 2 Delta simulated star for Shannon.
1: After 06, my Shannon information, hello, starting QNH-1014, Kerm for the Kerm 2 Delta is public, standby. Reiner 4763, Shannon identified line, flight level 250.
2: Flight level 250, Reiner 4763.
1: Reiner 3, November Golf, Shannon, continue on your present heading and contact Dublin 135.655.
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1: Both for Mariner 190 Sierra Yankee.
0: Shamrock 1 Alpha Charlie, climb to flight level 310.
2: Flight level 310, Shamrock 1 Alpha Charlie.

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0: to 06 Mike. You can fly the arrival at pilot's discretion. Stand by for air clearance into controlled airspace.
1: 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Stand by for
0: air clearance at 06 Mike. Ryanair 68 Alpha Bravo, contact Kerry Tower 123.325. Radar service terminates. 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
0: After 06 Mike, contact approach
1: 121.4. 121.4 after 06 Mike. Can we also get a radio check just as a call so that we were relivered through with that after 06 Mike?
0: After 06 Mike with us, 3W5.
1: 3W5 also, after 06 Mike, send it now to 121.4 after 06 Mike. Chairman Patrol, hello, Edelbay, 22 Quebec,
0: target standard 62, Chinese, Bellevue 9, with a rate right back down. Edelbay, 22 Quebec, standard control, identify, climb to flight level
1: 230.
0: Flight level 230, Edelbay, 22 Quebec. Ryanair 190 Yankee, climb to flight level 250.
2: Climb level 250, Ryanair 190 Yankee.

0: Well, very good afternoon, Rainer 4 Charlie, passing 119 for 5000, present ID.
1: Rainer 4 Charlie, Shannon identified, direct to NJ, no speed restriction, flying flight level 230.
0: NJ, no speed restriction, Kappa level 230, Rainer 4 Charlie.
2: Delta 240, United 91.

0: Mission, good afternoon, after 4 Echo, 4000 feet over the Garvin area. Soft radar, report the 22 at 4000 feet, 2017, score 2630.
1: After 48 Echo, Shannon information, roger, Shannon Airdrome Q&H, 1014 Pascal. If you just stop waiting around on Garvin, there's no problem at all. Caution, there is firefighting helicopters operating up in the Cumberland Mountains north here.
0: Read helicopter traffic, again, will be operating under the Garvin area. About 4,000 feet, we'll be keeping clear of Waterford there.
1: Shannon information, roger, report details complete when you want to return to call.
0: Report is complete, and we'll return to call, same question.

0: American 133 is passing 11.4 for flight level 160, speed 300 and climbing. Okay, climb flight level 320 and direct to Tickle, American 133.
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0: American 133, Shannon.
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2: Man, that is so special. This is Captain Linus. Thank you very much. We appreciate everything you guys have done for us over the years, and 28 and a half years coming to an end. We're going to 34260. Roger, American 133. Good day.

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1: Deck Alley 1, Shannon's Nation, pass a message.
0: Yeah, we've left the line out back to base for an hour. And we are, where are we? We're just north of the time, northeast of us. Woodford for the time 37.
1: Time 37 is copied for Woodford, no known or observed traffic up there to affect you. Shannon Airdrum QNH 1014, hit the Pascal.
0: 1014, and we'll be back down there later for the evening again.
1: Okay, calling again airborne.

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2: 34260, Shamrock 977, thanks sir.

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1: Shamrock 715, Shannon, identify clear Papa 1 Romeo arrival, descend flight level 100.
0: Flight level 100, Papa 1 Romeo, Shamrock 7, flight.
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3: November 5, Mike, just up from Hadithrow, direct to Cork.
2: November 5, Judy, Mike, send information of the day. Shannon Air, Zone H is 1014 at the Pascal. There's a couple of signals there west and north of Port Leash. Other than that, there's Delta Delta Charlie's operating west of Abishu over towards Loch Ree. Give me a call to the path south of Athlone.
3: 1014 and I'm still over the path of town. Number 5,
4: 9, 0, 1. UK, November 303 Bravo Delta, flight level 290, descending 220.
1: November 303 Bravo Delta, Shannon, identify descend to flight level 80.
4: Flight level 80, November 303 Bravo Delta.
1: Ryanair 6 Charlie, November, contact Dublin 135.655, good day.
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0: After 90 Bravo transmission, Roger. And after Dingle, where do you plan to go?
1: After Dingle, just right back to Cook, please. 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
0: Okay, give me a call when you're ready to leave the Dingle area. No known aircraft traffic down there to affect. 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
2: 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We're just going off the dingle. We'll route back to Cork along the coast again by this head after 96 Bravo.
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0: information. Good afternoon again, Echo India, Sierra Kilo Uniform. Information only outbound from Galway Airport, routing to Inishmore. With information, Tango and 1014.
1: Sierra Kilo Uniform, China information, roger. No known traffic to affect you on the outbound leg. And Shannon Aerodrome, QNH unchanged, 1014, pass out.
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1: 100 right there.
0: 3A Charlie Delta. 3A Charlie Delta Channel, watch 119er, decimal 9er. Bye bye.
1: Sorry, say again, Francis Charlie Delta.
0: Air France 3A Charlie Delta, contact Cork approach 119er, decimal 9er. Bye bye.
1: Well, 119 now from 3A Charlie Delta. Bye bye.

0: 9 Juliet, Mike Shannon information, just checking you're going to stay either under or east of the extended circle of Shannon approach.
1: Okay, we're going to stay to the east and we're a couple of hundred feet under also, so we'll maintain the number of 5 6 9 Juliet, Mike.
0: Belt and braces, wonderful.

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1: 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Delta 285, Shannon Shore, good day, radio contact. Flying 257320.
0: Flight level 320, Delta 285.
1: Delta 285, Shannon, confirm route to Reza.
0: And departure to the Pinyada 271-7000 coming level 270.
1: United 271, Shining Shore, good day, ready to contact, flying to flight level 300.
0: Climbing 10F level 300, United 271. This is Shannon Delta 285, we don't have Resno on our flight plan, we are direct to people to the entry on Nat Track Echo.
1: It does 285, Shannon, expect position Resno, so cleared now to Romeo Echo Sierra November, Oscar Resno.
0: Direct now to Resno, Delta 285 Heavy.
1: Hey, Herman, it's not track. Fox, let us know when you have to.
0: All right, we do have our clearance now. I see you, this is Fox, Delta 285.
1: Thank you.

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1: Approach now, 121 decimal 4, thanks. 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
2: Establishment waypoint India at 1455 Z, point of climb waypoint Oscar at 1705 Z.
3: Top of descent, Charlie 285, point India at time 1455, and point of climb, point Oscar at time 1705.
2: Confirm, Charlie 285.
3: Charlie 285, Shannon, Astra, point of climb, point Oscar, climb 1705, you're clear to climb to flight level 900.
2: Waypoint Oscar, 1705, clear to climb flight level 90, Charlie 285.

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0: If our maintain flight number 180, report ready for the left.
1: Maintain flight number 180, Wilco, Charlie 2859.

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1: 132, 150, Charlie, 285, right?
0: Sorry, that was Delta 285, Delta 285.
1: 32150, Delta 285.
0: Charlie 285, is that right?
1: Affirm, Charlie 285.

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0: Equity Delta Delta Charlie and switch back to Aberfeldt. Delta Delta Charlie, send information, Roger. I'm painting the signal southeast of your position, roughly in your 3 o'clock, unverified mode Charlie, 2,500 feet. Just be tracking up towards Aberfeldt slightly as well.
1: So we're keeping it lookout. Thank you.
0: Disregard, he's turning away.

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1: United 271 Shannon, put that request to Shannon Control 132.150.
0: 32150 United 271.
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0: Shannon, good afternoon. Ticket 190, flight level 240, sustained.
1: Ticket 190, kilo, Shannon, so good. Zero radar contact, confirm your routing, please.
0: Routing Slaney, left hand, Bravo Alpha Lima, Kerab, then Isle of Man.
1: Shannon, that's enough copy, thank you.
2: Charlie 35, revised point of climb time 1600 then.
1: 1600, Charlie 35, point of climb time. Charlie 35, flight level 90, still coordinates.
2: Flight level 90 at time 16 then, Charlie 285.
1: Yeah.

0: That's the 96 Bravo, Shannon.
1: That's the
0: 96 Bravo, Shannon. I do have departure off runway 26 in Kerry, so it'll be off the direction in the next 4 or 5 minutes. Just caution us. You remain clear of the Kerry control zone, then, sub.
1: Okay, so we're aware of it, and we can push back towards the southwest, which has to be up and as well.
0: Yeah, that's fine. I know the traffic to affect, thank you.
2: Hello, good day. I'm at 5 Tango,
0: Charlie, number 1, 2, 2, 2, 2. Binary 5 Tango, Charlie, Shining Troll, good day. Ready to contact 95230.
2: I'm level 230
0: on 5 Tango, Charlie. Sure, I'm going to Lima
2: Hotel, Charlie. Hello, what about that?
0: It just be advised, United traffic just timed out of Shannon ahead of you there by 4 or 5 minutes, deviated to the left to avoid weather.
2: Yeah, it looks like we'll be doing the same, call back there, right?

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1: Charlie 20 Mo, 710, left heading to 90, please. 90, please.
2: November 569, Julia Mike, down in this nation, contact call control, send 119.9. Get it out. 569, Julia Mike, down in this nation.
1: Go ahead.
2: 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Good day.
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0: Bye-bye. Bye-bye. 1 Zulu, November, Shannon Klein, 2 Flight 270.
1: Flight 270, November 1 Zulu, 170.

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1: 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Shamrock 1 Lima Hotel, report you're heading to Shannon Control, 132.150, bye bye.
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0: Hello, hello, Ryanair 1818 Victor, climbing, passing flight level 4024 level minus 0, Papa 1 0 departure.
1: Ryanair 818 Victor, shining soldier, day red contact, time to flight level 230.
0: Papa level 230, Ryanair 818 Victor.
1: Ryanair 818 Victor, shining clear to Bamba.
0: Bamba, Ryanair 818 Victor.
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1: 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Everett 1-1, Shining cleared on the Kerm 1, Romeo arrival, runway 1-6 across.
2: Up 1, Romeo, the 1-6, Everett 1-1.
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0: Rescue 115, Shannon information, good day. Shannon Airborne, QNH, 1014, Hector Pascal, an Islander went scout towards Minnade Air from Galway about half an hour ago. Other than that, nothing known to affect. Report your estimate, please, for the island.
1: Yes, planning this here at Times Year 3. We'll call you top of the intellect and we're back into Hawaii then. And I think the traffic's going into this fall.
0: Shannon information, Roger. On the way into Galway, caution that TRA at the racecourse.
2: Cricket 19 kilo contact drop control 135.655. Bye.
1: 135.655 cricket 190. Thanks. Bye.
2: Ryanair 89 Tango Lima Shannon climb 2 flight with 290.
3: I'll find the 290. Ryanair.
2: Everest 11 Shannon descend 2 flight level 100.
3: Descend 100.
2: Shamrock 8 Tango Golf Shannon descend 2 flight level 100. Shamrock 8, Tango Golf, contact Cork approach 119 or Decimal 9, bye bye.
1: 119,
2: Shamrock 8,
1: Tango
2: Golf, bye bye.
3: Charlie
2: 2,
3: Tango
2: Golf,
3: Charlie 285, request 10 degrees right, sea weather.
2: Charlie 285, Shannon, 10 degrees right, approved.
3: 10 degrees right, approved, Charlie 285.
2: Charlie 285, Shannon, I have no traffic out there for you, you can deviate as required.
3: Deviate as required, Charlie 285.
1: Hello again, Exec
0: 7. Exec 7, Shannon information, good day again. Shannon Airdrome, QNH 1014, Hector Pascal. Go ahead, intentions.
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0: Exec 7, Shannon information.

0: Barrett, the firefighting north unit, Cumbernauld, no one are observed to affect. Reports approaching York and over Cork. Shannon Aerodrome, QNH, 1014 to Pascal.
1: Shannon Aerodrome, QNH, 1014, we'll report approaching Cork, and we'll be climbing to 3,000 feet, relative to an island, to Cork for a full-time operation.
0: Okay, passing on your request and operating in the FIR altitude at your discretion.
1: Copy that, Fergus.
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1: 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Shannon H1014, hectopascal.
0: Okay, that's approved. Goodbye.
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1: Charlie,
0: everything. 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Everest 11, contact 4419er, 9er, bye bye.
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0: 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Descending flight level 1, 0, passing 2, 0, reach 3, 0.
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2: I hear 419 or Shannon Flag 2, flight level 340.
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4: That was Q5 on the south side, Q4 across the street, Cross.
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0: approach November 4, Delta Foxtrot level 5000. We have the weather notice. Carry.
1: November 4, Delta Foxtrot, Shannon. Good day. Check carry QNH of 1014 hectopascals. Confirm 5000 feet on that.
0: Hey, Fram. 1014, that checks.
1: Okay, in route to establish inbound on the localizer and remain at this frequency to advise.
0: Okay, we'll check the localizer inbound and we'll maintain on this frequency November 4, Delta Foxtrot.
2: Victor, Papa, Shanks, all good. They're ready to contact Spence, flight number 100.
3: Spence,
2: flight number 100. Victor, Papa, Shanks, here, the Tismo 1 Romeo arrival.
3: Don't
4: know there. 316, Papa, 10.5 for 160.
5: All right, Shanks, 5 level 280, 9316.

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0: 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Bye bye.
1: Well, Niner, Decimal Niner, Niner, Decimal Niner. Hello, Niner 177 Hotel, passing level 124, flight level 160, look at it.
0: Niner 177 Hotel, Shannon Shore, good day with the contact sign 2, flight level 300.
1: Contact level 300, thank you for that, there's a pathetic.
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1: 177 Hotel.
2: Rescue 115, Shannon information today again, Shannon Aerodrome 2NH, 1014, Pascal. Report temporary closing when you get to the hospital.
3: We're going to mend it now, 6 PAB, 6 PAB, we'll call you top of the set.
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0: November 650, Whiskey Sierra, Shannon climb 2, flight level 300.
1: Follow 300, 650, Whiskey Sierra.
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4: 129, decimal 1, United 316, good day, Shannon.

120, flight level 160. Flight level 280, level 155.

0: Alpha 6278, we're just seeing the Homer Iris for the quarry on Carson Shore.
1: Alpha Whiskey 278, Shannon Formation, Roger, exec helicopter 1 went home. Nothing down there to affect you.
0: That's okay, 278, thank you.
2: Hello, Shamrock 581, this is flight level 304. Send me flight level 220 with radar heading 360.
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0: 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Shannon Q, NH1014, Hexapascal.
1: 3.014.
0: Shamrock 581, Shannon, send flight level 200.
1: Flight level 200, Shamrock 581.

0: Good evening, Shamrock, Sunny Lima, passing 119 Alpha, flight number 160, Charlie.
1: Shamrock 78 Lima, showing Troy Gadera to contact, thank you, flight number 300.
0: Five level 300, Shamrock 78 Lima.
2: Good day, Shamrock 77, currently at a 120 for flight number 160, speed maximum 280 now.
1: Shamrock 77, Charlie, showing Troy, good day, ready to contact, thank you, flight number 280.
2: Flight number 280, Shamrock 77.

0: handoff after 96 Bravo, just overhead debris routing back to Cork for full stop landing.
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2: Now, g'day, can I get to Hotel Romeo, level 150 Sedago? And level 3 Otero in Hotel Romeo, thanks.

0: Sun information, good evening again, Echo this here in Kilo Uniform. 47,000 out for the Dishable Region Direct Award to Galway City or Galway Airport for a flight stop. Passing 1800 feet for 2014.
1: Yeah, the Kilo Uniform Sun information, Roger, 3 items. Just south of you, there's a guy heading down towards Inishere. The rescue helicopter is just letting down at the hospital. There's also a light aircraft about to cross the coast to see the Connemara. Appears to be tracking up towards the northeast direction.
0: Copy door light. Keep you lookout. Thank you, Ricky Kilo Uniform.
1: Got a Kilo Uniform. Check Shannon Aerodrome QNH1014 at the Pascal and the TRA, as I said earlier, at the race course.
0: Copy that. And with 014 at the Kilo Uniform.
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4: Charlie 285, request descent.
2: Charlie 285, Shannon clear descent to flight level 80.
4: Flight level 80 and request refund QNH, Charlie 285.
2: Charlie 285, Shannon QNH 1014 hectopascal, descent below flight level 80 at your own discretion, no known traffic to effect.
4: QNH 1014, descent below flight level 80 at our discretion, Charlie 285.
1: Alpha Whiskey 278, channel information, Roger. Temporary closed, 1427. We'll talk to you later.
2: 278. Rhino 31, Golf Quebec, Shannon descent to flight level 160.
5: Descent 160, clear on Golf Quebec.
2: Channing Case Hotel Romeo, Shannon confirmed passing level.
6: Passing 184, Channing Case Hotel Romeo.

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1: Echo 31, Shannon information, good day again. Shannon Aerodrome, QNH 1014 at the Pascal, go ahead and continue.
0: For this one, north of Athenry this time, we're bound to Galway Race Course, and then we're back to Woodford, and then on to Sligo. And we copied the ferry that's going to the hospital there earlier.
1: Okay, there's an Islander just about to let down at the airfield as well, and the TRA at the races.
0: Yeah, we're into the race course. We have clearance to the TRA, and we'll loose out of the Cairnmore, and we'll check with them on the local frequency, 2125.
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3: Hello, very good afternoon, this is Shell Mark S3, with the passing level 241, descending level 200, direct to the information, Victor.
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0: That'd be great. Currently number 2, and just to keep you ahead of 2 ICs.

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1: Shenik 98 Kilo, Shenik 4, good day, radar contact, sign 2, flight level 230.
0: Flight level 230, Shenik 98 Kilo.

0: 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We're on the local frequency and we're to be able to rescue 115. We let down Sergeant Gray, of course. I know you call your warning again outbound 2 with us.
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3: November 777 Delta Yankee passes through 295 for flight level 250.
4: November 777 Delta Yankee, Shannon, good day, identifies your number 3, turn right 10 degrees, descend to flight level 140.
3: Okay, turn right 10 degrees and descend 140, 7 Delta.
4: Minor 68 Golf Alpha, Shannon, descend to flight level 200.
3: Flight level 200, hello, 68 Golf Alpha.
4: Reiner 1 uniform Delta, Shannon, climb to flight level 300.
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4: Delta Echo Lima, Shannon, climb 2, start of 0.
0: Affirmative, 2, 9, 0, Delta Echo Lima.

0: And a control, November 303, Bravo Delta 3000, climb to 5000.
1: And November 303, Bravo Delta, Shannon, hello, radar contact. Continue present heading and sign sight up to 240.
0: Continue present heading, climb 2403, Bravo Delta.
1: Ryanair 68 Golf Delta, or Golf Alpha Shannon, continue descent flight level 100.
2: Continue descent flight level 100, Ryanair 68 Golf Alpha.

0: Hello, Air France 5, Sierra Delta Bravo, to exit cabin 90.
1: Air France, Air 27, Delta Bravo, Sherman, radar contact, climb flight level 230, clear to Norla.
0: Climbing level 230 to Norla, Air France 57, Delta Bravo.
1: Fraction 9 Bravo Alpha Shannon, clear direct to Roswell and contact Shannon approach and 121.4. Goodbye.
0: Check to Roswell and 121.4, Fraction 9 Bravo Alpha, goodbye.

0: Ryanair 1 Uniform Delta Shannon, your clear direct to Laszlo.
1: Direct Laszlo, that looks pretty thick there for your Shannon, thanks. I only need Delta.
0: Roger. November 777 Delta Yankee Shannon, reduce your speed to 60 knots.
1: Okay, we'll float at 250 knots.
0: Delta Ryanair 68 Golf Alpha Shannon, descend flight level 90.
2: I got a Mike Popolski on Ontario.
3: Mike Popolski, just getting the latest weather. It's actually, I can see the mountain here in Kachemar, Mike Popolski.
2: So, Roger, the weather field at the moment, wind is 2010. We've 7,000 metres and some drizzle. Clouds scattered at 3, broken 4, overcast at 5, and the QNH 1013.
3: 1013, and Mike Popolski would like a special VFR to lift in the zone and move towards Knock.
2: Mike Popolski, Roger, will you be leaving the zone or are you just going to Knock?
3: I'd be in the zone at all times, probably Knock, Mike Popolski.
2: Roger, we're below special VFR as well.
3: Okay, so that's it. That's my answer. Thank you, Mike Popolski.
2: And Mike Popolski, remain outside of 5 miles as long as you're happy with the visibility. I'm happy for you to operate, and if any traffic comes along, I'll give you a shout.
3: Okay, I am adhere to lift and route towards Knock, Mike Popolski.
2: If I'm just remain outside of 5 miles in the traffic circuit at all times.
3: I will do that, yeah. Remain separation at all times, Mike Popolski. I do advise the work there. Thank you, Mike Popolski.
1: 190,
0: beta. Ryanair 33 Juliet Zulu Shannon, hello, radar contact. Continue flying flight level 290, unrestricted. Ryanair 68 Golf Alpha, contact Shannon approach, 121.4, bye bye.
1: Yeah, approach 121.4, bye bye, Ryanair 68 Golf.
0: November 777 Delta Yankee Shannon, descend till flight level 90.
1: Okay, flight level 90, 7 Delta,
0: yeah. Air France 57 Delta Bravo Shannon, climb flight level 290.
4: Coming here 290, France 57 Delta Bravo.
5: 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Rescue Heli 1, Shannon information, good day again. Rescue helicopters training in the bay. 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
4: 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We're just by Marlin Park this time on the Woodford. And we find that down there.
0: Roger. November 303 Bravo Delta, Shannon, resume navigation, Director Resno.
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0: November 333 Delta Yankee, report you're heading to Shannon, 131, section 121.4. Bye bye. November 777 Delta Yankee, contact Shannon approach on 121.4. Bye bye.
1: Okay, 121.4,
0: 7 Delta Mesa. Air France 57 Delta Bravo Shannon, clear direct to QB.
4: To QB, also
0: the bomb. November 303 Bravo Delta, contact Shannon 134.260, bye bye.
6: 134-260, have a good day, 3 Bravo Delta.
4: Shannon, good day, that's my 131. Close to Bamba, level 180, 5830.
0: Atmajev 131, Shannon, hello, radar contact, and climb to flight level 250.
4: Climb to level 250, that's my 131.
3: Am I top with the wind check, please?
2: Wind is 200 degrees, 15 knots.
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0: Shannon, number 720, Julia Victor, Zulu 29 for flight level 250.
1: November 7, 20, Julia Victor, Shannon, hello, radar contact. Continue descent to flight level 170.
0: The 170, I'm sorry, I apologize. I was supposed to tell you heading of 097 as well.
1: And November 720, Juliet Victor, that is copied. Continue on that heading.
0: Continue on this heading for 0, Juliet Victor.
2: Shannon, flight information, rescue 115.
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1: 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Bye bye.
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1: Air France, 57 Delta Bravo, contact Shannon, 134630, bye-bye.
4: 134630, France 57 Delta Bravo.
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2: Rescue 115, we just to the northwest of Cuba, leveling to 1500 feet. We'd like to climb to 2000 feet and position for an ILS runway 24 back to Shannon. We're low priority, so happy to work in the traffic.
1: Roger, somebody.
5: No, I promise good. Roger.
1: Rainer 4, Delta Hotel, Shannon, hello, radar contact. Continue on that heading, descend flight level 200. Rescue 115, Shannon, care to enter control airspace, climb 3,000 feet. Shannon, QNH 1014, hexapascals, and contact Shannon approach, 121.4.
2: Hey, 121.4, clear to enter the control airspace, rescue 115.
6: Summer Legis, Camden 55, East 350, heading to 235 feet.
1: Cambrian 55, Shannon, hello to your radar contact. Continue on that heading, descend, flight level 200.
6: Continue heading, descend, flight level 200, Cambrian 55.
7: Shannon is facing today after 190 golf, after 1,900 feet on the QNH 1016, walking 2653. Just passing Mallow, routing to Abbey Shore via Charleville, and 4,000 after 190 golf.
3: After 19 golf, Shannon's mission, Roger. Shannon there from QNH 1014 to Pascal. Not known or observed for flight, I'll get back to you.
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0: 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Continue descent to flight level 80.
1: Descent flight level 80, Shannon,
2: Quadron. After 19 Golf, Shannon information, stay clear to control airspace around Shannon Airdrome. Not known or observed to affect you, give me a call northeast of Limerick City.
3: Stay clear of the Shannon control down today, and I'll give you a call from the northwest base of Limerick, that's the 19 Golf.
2: Confirm, and then when you have it, I'll take your estimate for Abbey Shores.
3: Number to the 19 Golf.
0: Cambrian 55, Shannon, resume navigation, direct inland.
2: Exact heading 1 Shannon information, check your approach and call back, we'll talk to you later.
3: From Executive 1, thanks for calling your barn for the morning. Information after 190 Golf, estimate Abbey Shore 1 Somali 4 Center.
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0: Kilometer 01 China, no known traffic in the Shandong FIR to affect you.
1: Copy there, Mr.
0: Ryanair 4 Delta Hotel Shandong, resume on navigation, direct direct, continue descent to flight level 80.
1: That's London 80 on navigation, direct Ryanair 4 Delta Hotel.

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2: Ryanair, 3-1 Foxtrot Whiskey, Shannon, hello, radar contact. Continue descent, flight level 100, and you're cleared of Sovix, 1 Romeo, arrival in Cork.
3: Level 100, and cleared for the Sovix, 1 Romeo, arrival in Ryanair, 3-1 Foxtrot.

0: morning, good afternoon, Ryanair 500 Kilo Kilo, passing flight over 173 for flight number 240, direct to the
1: Ryanair 500 Kilo Kilo, Shannon, hello, radar contact. Time flight level 270 unrestricted.
0: Time flight level 270 unrestricted, Ryanair 500 Kilo Kilo.
1: Ryanair 31 Foxtrot Whiskey Shannon, clear direct to Tyrock, and continue with Cork approach and 119.9. Bye bye. Ryanair 4 Delta Hotel, contact Shannon approach 121.4. Bye bye.
0: 214, goodbye, Ryanair 4.

0: Airman 01,
1: information.
0: Yes, yeah, so we've got what Ace Man's from, but I think I was on Illusia in the back of the history, so we'll close up time at this time temporarily. We talk to Airborne again.
1: Airman 01, Roger, 5 times, close time 15117, talk to you later.

0: 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Bye-bye.
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2: 7-5-5. Bye-bye. Hello again, 4328. 4328, information hello, starting QNH remains 1014.
3: 104, copy airborne again. I'm moving back into the conference, so call you on the time.
2: That was 278, was it?
0: Shamrock 9 Alpha Romeo Shannon, climb flight level 280.
4: Climb level 280, Shamrock 9 Alpha Romeo.

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2: Chateau, hello, Shamrock 7 Alpha Charlie, traffic level 281, clear level 230, direct to set.
1: Shamrock 7 Alpha Charlie, Shandon, hello, radar contact, continue descent flight level 170.
2: Descent flight level 170, Shamrock 7 Alpha Charlie.

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0: Copy that, November 569, Julian Mike, 1014, put it over.
2: Shamrock 7, Echo Golf, Shannon, climb flight level 230.
3: Climb flight level 230, Shannon, 7, 7, 7.

0: After 19 Golf, traffic information 10 to 11 o'clock, 14 miles, crossing left to right. The helicopter 1,000 feet, unverified, observed timing.
1: Copy the traffic at 19 Golf, we'll continue to look at.

0: exactly one information.
1: Shamrock, a 7 Echo Golf, Shannon, flight level 2900.
2: Flight level 2900, connect up.

0: Alpha 1 on your golf. That traffic is still 11 o'clock, 10 miles, crossing left to right. You'll be crossing with less than half a mile on your current track. They don't seem to be climbing.
1: 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We have it on the ATSB. We'll keep this look at.
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0: 7000, Walker Spot in Lockyer, got 1000 feet going towards Steve Lamont, Ian Frequency.
1: Steve, Ballyhonor. My Papa's just copied, and how long will you be, Ballyhonor?
2: 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Visibility over here towards the east is 20 plus, ceiling probably about 5000.
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2: We'll go forward even, Ballyhonor, my Papa's here.
0: Are you over Loughborough going back to the Cummers?
3: Yes, I'm going to Steve Lamont.
0: Okay, that's copied. I believe I was calling you out to another aircraft, 172 crossing right to left 2000 feet.
3: Sorry, we're coordinating on another radio. Yeah, I think we are. We're keeping out. And, we give you a call when we get to Steve Lamont. We'll be up in there until the end of the vehicle.
0: Okay.
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5: 262-7200,
4: Eagle.
5: KLM 1127, Shannon, hello, radar contact. Continue descent, flight level 100.
4: Descent level 200, KLM 127.
5: KLM 1127, Shannon, descent, flight level 100, 100.
4: Descent level 100, KLM 127.
5: Ryanair 7483, Juliet Shannon, climb flight level 270.
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1: Ryanair 9, Papa Alpha, Shannon, climb flight level 300.
0: Flight level 300, Ryanair 9, Papa Alpha. Double up, Ryanair 9, Papa Alpha, 1, Ryanair 9, Papa Alpha, level 220 to Astro Park, 273.
1: Ryanair 521, Whiskey, Shannon, hello, radar contact, continue descent to flight level 100.
0: Descent to 100, Ryanair 521, 273.

0: Echo Tower, good afternoon, Ronit. 6 Mike Bravo, estimating Expo at Paul 7. Request weather, please.
1: 6 Mike Bravo, contact tower, good afternoon. Surface wind 210 degrees, 10 knots. Visibility is 5,000 meters in light drizzle and mist. Clouds broken 200 feet, overcast 300 feet. Temperatures +16, dew point +16, QNH 1013. And is the option of the Cat 1 or Cat 2 INS Zulu from Hexbo for 26. The runway surface conditions wet.
0: I'll copy the, we'll plan the Cat 2 INS, so I'll take myself.
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0: 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Roger, can I advise their LVP CAT 2 at the moment?
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2: November 569, Juliet Mike, read that squawk 3775.
3: 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November 569, Juliet Mike.
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4: thanks. Bye, Drizzle. Cloud is broken 200 feet, overcast 300 feet, temperatures plus 16, dew point plus 16, QNH 1013, and you have the option of a Cat 1 or a Cat 2 approach.
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4: 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You can next report 15 miles to Hexpo.
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7: Cut off,
4: hello,
7: which one here? 1600.
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7: Yeah, I still wish I know, but it will make the weather
4: one way here, please. Affirm, surface wind 220 degrees, 10 knots, visibility 5000 meters, some light drizzle. Cloud broken 200 feet, overcast 300 feet. Temperatures plus 16, dew point plus 16, QNH 1013. And is the option of a Cat 1 or a Cat 2 ILS from Hexpo onto 26.
0: Ryanair 6, Mike Bravo Shannon, be advised in Connacht they are in low visibility procedures, Cat 2.
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1: 521 Whiskey, descend 5,000 feet, QNH 1013, next report established on the localizer.
0: 5,000 feet, QNH 1013, report established localizer, right 9521 Whiskey.
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1: And here, Alpha Mike 3150, Shannon, hello, radar contact, descent flight level 100.
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0: Echo India,
2: Romeo Oscar. 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
1: 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Thank you. 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
3: Ryanair 521 Whiskey, descend 3,000 feet, cleared ILS Zulu Cat 2, runway 26, next report 5DME.
2: 3,000 feet, directly for the ILS Cat 2, report 5DME, Ryanair 521 Whiskey.

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0: Alpha 6278, Master Edmund Robinson. This is an executive helicopter operating in Chilevaman.
1: I'll copy you, Dan. We're on the eastern side of Chilevaman at 1,400 feet of the extent. Any from here?
2: We're on the north side now. It's heading over to a site just to the east of the quarries that are going over at the top.
0: Roger, pipeline closed, time 1541. There's one IMA traffic observed leaving Abishul 2,000 feet on verified, 4 miles west.
3: Copy the traffic at 1.
0: Romeo, can you roll me up to golf, Roger? And that other item of traffic I was mentioning is now 5.5 miles to your 5 o'clock, 2,200 feet on verified, overtaking on your right.
2: I'll be operating here, I'll be off 66 for 10 minutes, and then I'll be back to this and watch again operation.
0: Executive 1, Roger.

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0: Victor,
1: time is
0: 4000, just
1: going up and down the channel
0: for the
1: turbulence.
0: They call you, my
1: folks,
0: and we're
1: changing back up. Echo India, Juliet, Victor, Roger, 1 a.m. traffic in your 11 o'clock, 5.5 miles. Slightly slower than you, time 6,000 feet going to Mayo.
0: Copy that. We're at 2,100 to climb 4,000.
2: Ryanair 6 Mike Bravo, continue with Connacht 130.705. 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Bye bye.
3: 130.705. Bye bye, Ryanair 6 Mike Bravo.
4: Echo Tower, hello again, Rana 6, Mike Bravo, descending flight level 100 to Hexbus.
5: Rana 6, Mike Bravo, Connacht Tower, hello again, continue as cleared and standby for lower.
4: Wilco, Rana 6, Mike Bravo, what is the latest RVR?
5: RVR is on past 2100, the cloud is still broken 200 and overcast 300.
4: Roger.
5: Rana 521 Whiskey, just check your passing altitude.
6: We are passing 2500, 6
5: Fashion Whiskey, Roger, you can describe the 5 mile check, surface wind 220 degrees, 10 knots, runway 26, cleared land.
6: Good land 26, runway 521 Whiskey.
5: Runway 6, Mike Bravo, descend 5,000 feet, QNH 1013, report established on the low pleasure.
4: Send 5,000 feet, QNH 1013, and Wilco Rana 6 Mike Bravo.

0: San Lois 1-8-1-2-0-0, descending flight level 350, expect.
1: Ryanair 160 Zulu Shannon, hello, radar contact. Continue descent to flight level 100.
0: Descent flight 100, Ryanair 160
1: Ryanair 160 Zulu Shannon A-firm. Be advised there are low visibility procedures, CAT 2 approaches and constant.
0: Thank you, yeah, we are aware of that. Descent flight 100, Ryanair 160 Zulu.

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1: So ready, 180 backtrack, stand by Alpha, stand 1 Lima with the Marshaller, 551 Whiskey.

0: 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We are climbing flight level 90, direct left.
1: Shamrock 886, Shannon, hello to your radar contact, climbing flight level 270.
2: Runway 26, next report 5DME.
3: This is an altitude 3,000 feet clear, dial this, get to runway 26, we'll go around 6 miles bottom.

0: 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Cambrian 5-5, Shank, firm passing level.
1: Flight level 5-7.
2: So 0330 miles.
3: 1600, descend 5000 feet, QNH 1013, report establishment localizer.
2: Descend actually 5000 feet, 1013, Wilco, runway 1600.

0: Central, good evening, it's the Oscar 288, Signal Quebec departure. Passing 43 now for flight level 90, squawk 3602.
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1: 9 Golf South, Shining Shore, good day, radar contact, descend to level 140.
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5: Descend 3,000 feet, cleared ILS, Zulu Cat 2, runway 26, next report 5, DME.
6: Descend after 3,000 feet, cleared the ILS, Cat 2, 26, and I will go on at 1607.

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0: 9 Golf Golf, contact Cork, approach 119 or just 19, bye-bye.
1: 119 or just
0: 9 Golf Golf, 55, Shan, climb to flight level 270.
1: Hello, 270, can be 55. Good afternoon, runner 69 kilobox, standing to level 160, we're doing 295, no, step on,
0: Shannon 69 kilobox, that's Shannon Show, good day, radar contact, confirm passing level.
1: Sorry, passing 162, runner 69 kilobox.
0: 69 kilobox, that's Shannon, thank you, radar contact, climb to flight level 200.
1: South level 200, request flight level 240, runner 69 kilobox.

0: Echo, Echo, India, Delta, Delta, Charlie information. Hello, North, UNH 1012, Echo, Delta, Delta, Echo, Delta, Delta, Charlie, Roger, one item of traffic. It's Juliet J. Victor. They're doing north-south lines up and down the River Shannon at 3000 feet.
1: Sharma 119er, contact Scottish Control, 129er, decimal 1, bye-bye.
2: 129er, decimal 1, Sharma 119er, bye-bye.

0: Avenue Juliet, Victor, traffic information, going to Ballyman now to Ibis Field, that's Charlie operating at 3,000 feet.
1: Copy to traffic, Victor. We're just heading back to Ibis Field now, we're at 3,000. We'll switch over to Ibis Field now as well.
0: Juliet, Victor, that's just all copy to you later.
1: Actually, I have service.
2: Shiner 9 Fox Romeo,
0: Continental 150 to go. Shiner 9 Fox Romeo, Shankshaw, Gadara, the contact time to flight level 200.
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2: Flight level 230, Shannon
3: 838. Shannon Shamrock, 819, direct back go to flight level
1: 240. Shamrock 819, or Shannon Klein, to the area of the contact, descend to flight level 140.
3: Descend flight level 140, Shamrock 819.
1: Shamrock 38, Yankee, Shannon.
2: Shamrock 38, Yankee, go ahead.
1: Shamrock 3 Yankee, just at the runway inspection, they found a carcass of a small bird, like a swallow found on the runway.
2: All indications are still
1: normal.
2: Shamrock 3
1: Yankee.
2: Roger. Lighter line, Shamrock 3 Yankee, you put
1: up an intense for the aircraft departing Tennant. Abrams.
2: Is it a Shamrock or a Shamrock? Shamrock was just behind you. Okay, because we might have hit a small bird as well, but if we weren't too sure.
1: Shamrock 819, or Shannon will advise you're cleared at the moment on the Archer 1 Romeo arrival.
3: Archer 1 Romeo, Shamrock 819.
1: Ryanair 9 Fox Romeo, Shannon, just confirmed that there was a small bird carcass found on the runway.
2: Okay, thanks very much.
3: Shannon, Charlie 285 approaching point of flying now, 5,000 feet on UH1013. Flight
1: level 0 0060. Charlie 285, Shankro, good day, radar contact, clear to climb to flight level 150.
3: Clear to climb flight level 150, Charlie 285.
1: Flight level 9, Fox Romeo, Shannon, climb to flight level 250 on your heading.
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0: Shannon 38 Yankee, Shannon climb through flight number 270.
2: Climb number 270, Shannon 38 Yankee.
3: Romeo, Oscar Golf, Roger, see you later.
0: Shamrock 1 Golf Alpha, Shannon climb 2, flight level 280.
2: Flight level 280, Shamrock 1 Golf Alpha.

0: Logan, Ron, 1 Alpha Alpha for latest weather, please.
1: 1 Alpha Alpha Tower, surface wind 240 degrees, 4 knots, 26 in use. Temperatures plus 16, QNH 1013.
2: I want to see the runway 1 on the red. Around 69 kilofox, ready for descent. We'll keep that speed.
3: 69 kilofox, Ocean, thank you. Descent to flight level 80.
2: Descent flight level 80, around 69 kilofox.
3: Air 1 November Hotel Shan reduced to 260 knots indicated or less. Ryanair 1 November Hotel Shannon reduced to 260 knots or less.
2: 260 knots, Ryanair 1 November.

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0: Ryanair 1 November Hotel, Shannon descends flight over 100.
1: Delta 100, Ryanair 1 November.
0: Charlie 285, over flight level 170, approved. Charlie 285, Shannon climb to flight over 170. You can move to balance.
1: Climb flight over 170 and route now direct down. Charlie 285, thank you.
0: Ryanair 21 Papa Charlie, Shannon close the area to contact, climb 2 flight with 270.
1: Final level 270, Ryanair 21 Papa Charlie.

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2: Shannon, hello, Templestone, 18 Kilo, we are flight level 160, direct 10 seconds.
0: Templestone, 18 Kilo, Shannon, good day, ready to contact, thank you.

0: Thank you, Ron. It's 325
1: Right, 325H, heading to a good day. Red of contact, climb to flight level 150. I make a right turn to both.
0: Climb level 150, taking the point to the bus.
1: Nathan.

0: Reiner 3258 now.
1: Okay, Reiner 3258.
0: Reiner 3258, another bird, a bird has been found on the runway after runway inspection. Character.
1: Thank you, quite a small bird or?
0: I believe so. I can confirm if you'd like, just to confirm the exact size, but there was another bird as well found a while ago, way before you departed, but they found another one after you departed.
1: Okay, thank you very much, Reiner 3258.
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5: About 230, Reiner 156, Papa. Reiner 156, Papa, any restrictions over the depot?
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0: Hello, Ryanair 80 Kilo Papa. Send one left, so requested Mr. Fardo.
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0: 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Flight level 90, squawk 0555.
1: This is Fire Oilgoods from Bravo, flight level 90, squawk 0555, Radio Air 0 Delta.
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3: Ryanair 1 November Hotel, Shannon descend to flight level 65, Shannon transition out.
4: Hotel 65, Shannon descend to flight level 65, Shannon transition out.

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0: I know 15 Echo Papa, Shannon, just confirm, climb to flight level 240.
1: Yeah, climb to 240, and I want 5 Echo Papa.
0: Thank you.
2: Alpha Alpha Clear, Connor Liverpool, Ldux 1 Bravo, flight level 90, squawk 5161.
3: Clear to Liverpool, Ldux 1 Bravo, departure, squawk 5161, clear level 90, Iran, I want that 5.
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3: Mike Puffer, Sky Roger, report leaving Ballyhawless.
2: Roger.
3: Did you get your fuel insurance on board this time?
4: Go on stand three. We've got the latest weather, please.
3: 870 Tango Tower, wind is 250 degrees 6 knots, 26 in use, temperatures plus 15, QNH 1013.
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3: And Echo Nate, Mike Papa, did you get your fuel insurance and souls on board?
2: Yeah, 3 hours, 3 hours, Mike Papa, good.
3: Thank you.
0: 23325 radar service terminated, bye-bye.
2: 23325,
4: have a good one. One, over, message.

0: 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Binary 89 Delta Julia, Channel cleared on the Gotham 1 Romeo 11.
1: We were expecting the Urta 1 Romeo.
0: Okay, yeah, okay, you can have, expect the Urta. 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
1: 1427, Ryanair 3258.
2: Shannon, good afternoon. Shannon 107, contact flight level 115, contact flight level 1600. Flight level 280, direction left, and come up on 07.

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1: Ryanair 84, Victor Fox, Sachin, for a good day at radar contact. Thank you. Ryanair 89 does is Julia Chan, send flight of 100. Ryanair 89 does Julia's contact, Cork approach 119 or Dustman 9 or bye-bye. Ryanair 84, Victor Foxtrot Shannon, send to flight level 80.
0: Send flight level 80, Ryanair 84, Victor Foxtrot.

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0: 013, we're just cruising along the south coast. Just leaving the yard now, Doug Avonex, and then we'll be inbound to Waterford.
1: Executive 7, thank you, report to Dungarvan.
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0: Good evening, Alpha 4 Echo, route 4,000 feet, 10815, book 2651, routing to the Delvin, with general handling at 4,000 feet.
1: Alpha 4 Echo information, hello, starting to unit 1013, report to complete at Dungarvan, returning to book.
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1: Ryanair 0 Kilo Papa, taxi, holding point, Alpha, hold short 2-6, report ready.
0: Taxi, hold point, Alpha, hold short 2-6, we'll call Ryanair 0 Kilo Papa.
1: And Mike Papa, we see tower.
2: Yeah, Mike Papa, please go ahead.
1: Just check your current position.
2: Yeah, still Ballyhonis, 1,000 and 4013.
1: That's copy, your report leaving Ballyhonis.
2: Yeah, I can hear also that other traffic that, so we'll keep the Mike Papa safe.
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1: Gemstone 18 Kilo, Shannon, descend flight level 100.
0: Descend flight level 100, Gemstone 18 Kilo.
2: Shannon, good day, KLM 128, describing 210 Obama.
3: KLM 128, Shannon, Claude, good day, ready to contact, time 2, flight level 310.
2: Flight level 310, KLM 0128.
3: Gemstone 18 Kilo, contact Cork, approach 119 or decimal 9 or bye-bye.
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1: 870 Tango, roger, clear contact to Luton, LDUX 1 Bravo, 5790 Squawk 7645.
0: Clear to Luton, LDUX 1 Bravo, departure flight level 90, Squawk 7645, run 870 Tango.
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Cedar Kimball Papa, bus 4500, climbing 4190 on the Oaks 1 Bravo departure. Comm level 270, squawk 0555, our name is Cedar Kimball Papa.

0: Frankly, Corky 2655. We have departed from our dual route back to Corky, left to the flight path.
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0: 2613 and QNH, 1013, we're simply 2000 feet, we'll take 2000 feet, scoring up at 1 article.
1: NASA 19 Gulf information, that is copied, remain clear of controlled airspace, have no known traffic to affect you, and you can call approaching it yourself. You can report approaching Mitchellstown.
0: Report approaching Mitchellstown
2: at 1 o'clock. Thank you. Guy, runway 25 CRX, ready for the flight level 200, Derek.
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0: 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Just looking to answer what the sort of wave through Search Heaven and Black Spoke, 2008, of course.
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0: 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Can you accept that?
1: Roger.
0: Sorry, say again. After 4-8 Echo, that's copied. Continue with Waterford 129.85. Bye-bye.
1: We continue with Waterford 129.85. We're just going there in 2 minutes. That's perfect.
0: Roger.

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1: Ryanair 19 Romeo Foxtrot descending forward. Good day. Radar contact cleared to position Gillog.
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1: Echo 256 from Shannon Information, Shannon Regional QNH 1013, Hector Pascal. Go ahead.
0: 1013, we've nothing further heard from Dublin. We're just operating in the Mount Melick area. We anticipate being here for about 40 minutes before returning to Baldonnell.
1: Okay, so I just confirm 40 minutes?
0: 40 minutes, yeah. AUTA return Baldonnell is 40 next hour.
1: After that, 1740 back at Barrel. We'll let the Dublin Information know, and just caution for the prohibited area around Port East Wigan.
0: Hey, Bob, we should be well searching north. I appreciate that. We'll take our 2 questions.
1: That's all. I see one other item of traffic. I think they're probably around Tullamore at the moment. Second, when you got the Yankee Delta, 1,500 feet unverified. Not talking to us. I'll let you know if they get me further south.
0: Really appreciate that. Thanks for the help. We'll be in around that medic now.
1: Roger.
0: Translation after 4 Echo, approach 15 miles to Waterford.
2: After 4 in Echo, Waterford now, 129 or decimal 850, bye-bye.
0: 129 decimal 850, after 4. Transfer runner 908, that's 657-803, bam up.
2: Runner 908, Channing Troll, good day, radar contact clear to Bamba, climb to flight level 170.
0: Sorry, Bamba, flight level 170, runner 908.
3: Shannon, good afternoon, this is Jetman 915, descending level 240, inbound for information, Bravo.
2: This is Jet 915, Shannon Troll, good day, radar contact, thank you, cleared on the Tipper 2, Delta arrival, runway 24.
3: Tipper 2, Delta, runway 24, thank you, this is Jet 915.

0: Ryanair 908, Shannon, turn right 10 degrees.
1: Squared 10 degrees, Ryanair 908.
0: This is Jet 915, Shannon, continue present heading into the fight.
1: Present heading 915.

0: Shriner 19 Romeo Foxtrot 7, maintain 290 knots indicated or greater.
1: 290 or greater, Ryanair 19 Romeo Foxtrot.
0: This is Jet 915 Shannon, reduce to 280 knots indicated or less.
2: Reducing to 80, this is Jet 915.

0: Echo India Golf, Yankee Delta in the vicinity of Fort Leash. Do you hear Shannon information? Echo India Golf, Yankee Delta, Shannon information in the vicinity of Fort Leash. Do you read Shannon control?
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1: 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Ryanair 19, Romeo, Foxtrot, Shannon, send flight number 100.
2: Send flight number 100, Ryanair 19, Romeo, Foxtrot.
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0: 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But yeah, if you don't mind giving a shout on this frequency, just advise them that Echo 256 is operational in the Mount Melek area in case they venture any further south.
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2: Backtrack lineup, runway 26, runner 1 Alpha, Alpha.
1: V climb flight level 90, we're squawking 7645 without it. Deck 5 foot base speed restriction, climb flight level 230, runner 870 Tango.

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0: Yeah, just finish up Belly Hotel and route back to Ketchum, 1,000 feet, Mike, Papua Sea.
2: Squawk
3: 3601 by there, Fox Charger. Finer 6 Fox Hotel, identified, time unrestricted, the flight level 190.
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0: 1 Alpha Alpha, new soft climb now 5,000 feet.
1: New soft climb at 5,000 feet, runway 1 Alpha Alpha.
0: Runway 1 Alpha Alpha, surface wind 250 degrees 8 knots, runway 26, clear for takeoff.
1: Runway 26, clear for takeoff, runway 1 Alpha Alpha.

0: my Papa, did you just check your altitude?
1: Yeah, 1,000 foot, just come up to Nashville, Luzhou.
0: Can I just say again, you said 1,000, did you?
1: Yeah, 1,000 and 1013.
0: Copies. Anyone else Alpha check your passing altitude?
2: That's 2,600 for anyone else around.
0: Anyone else Alpha, thank you, contact Shannon, 119.075, good day.
2: 119.075, anyone else Alpha, good day.
0: My Papa Whiskey, yeah, you can continue to Kilosh Mile report set now.
1: That's got to be the report final, thank you. Thank you, Papa.
2: 3,400, climbing 5,000 feet on the airboat from Bravo departure, squawking 5161. Direct Beaufort with no speed restriction, climb level 230, anyone out for Alpha?

0: Lieutenant, this is the W1 of speed for us for Ryanair 6 Foxtrot Hotel.
1: Ryanair 6 Foxtrot Hotel, Devon Wrangler, yes, if you do, let us know.
0: Okay.

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2: 1013, report west of Dunkirk. Shannon, good evening. It's Shamrock 860. We're climbing flight level 900 pascals, 24,400 feet towards America.
3: Shamrock 860, Shannon, identify direct let go, climb to flight level 230.
2: Direct to let go, continue climb to flight level 230, Shamrock 860.
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1: 134.260, Ryanair 1 Alpha, good day.

0: 7743 Sierra. Direct is MOA DR76, the flight number 180 with information. Bye bye. Shannon 7743 Sierra, direct is MOA flight number 180.
1: 7743 Sierra, Shannon Control, hello, identified. Sierra Tismo 1 Romeo arrival, report ready for descent.
0: Tismo 1 Romeo arrival and ready for direct descent, Shannon 7743 Sierra.
1: Gemstone 430, roger, descent to flight number 130.
0: Descent flight number 130, Gemstone 430.

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1: Roger, 6-2 Whiskey Foxtrot, Channel Control, hello, from Squawk.
0: Squawk 0540, Runner 6-2 Whiskey Foxtrot, departing from Henry, on the current clear level, departing, passing 3,700 feet, 4,700.
1: Runner 6-2 Whiskey Foxtrot, thank you, you've made us last identified, flying one restricted to flight level 230.
0: Runner 6-2, flight level 230, Runner 6-2 Whiskey Foxtrot.

0: Ryanair 6 Foxtrot Hotel, report your cleared levels to Dublin 135.655 today.
1: Cleared level to Dublin 135.655, Ryanair 6 Foxtrot Hotel today.
0: Gemstone 43, Sierra, descend to flight number 100.
2: Step back 100, Gemstone 43, Sierra.
0: Ryanair 6 2 Whiskey Foxtrot, climb to flight level 280.
3: Step back 280, Ryanair 6 2 Whiskey Foxtrot.

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1: One on the Gulf, go ahead.
0: Cork has been in touch. There's an ATO 76 on the way in. You're likely to have to route via Watergrass Hill if you want to set a course for there right now.
1: Copy that. We'll start going to Watergrass at one on the Gulf. Make sure that gets out.

0: Charlie, back with
1: you. November 449, Charlie Shannon. Hello, Shannon Regional QNH 1013, Hector Pascal. Say your position.
0: 1013, just passing Charlie at this time. 43707. Russell's 2000 on the QNH, and we're out of band to November. We're going to put a 10,000.
1: Okay, 1810 at Castletown Fair. Is your route going to bring you through the Cork CTA or just to the north?
0: We'll be remaining between yourself and Cork and below the Monaco.
1: Morning, Charlie Shannon. I can't see that. Can you report when you were in the vicinity of the bottom of the door, Mallow, that's going to be passing up the models?
0: Hey, from Mallow, Middle Street, and Pastel, Mecca the Woods.
1: Yeah, that's great. Let me know when you're at Mallow, and I'll just give Cork a heads up. You're passing to the north of them, and the next report after that will be Castle.
0: I'm good, we'll lose one, I think.
2: 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Hello, where to contact?

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1: Cork, approach 119 or decimal 9, Gemstone 430, goodbye.

0: Fraction 3 Lima Victor, descending climb number 240, Gotham.
1: Fraction 3 Lima Victor, Shannon, hello, radar contact. Continue descent flight level 100 and clear deck Gotham 1 Romeo arrival in Cork.
0: Clear to descent level 100 and Gotham 1 Romeo arrival in Cork, Fraction 3 Lima Victor.

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1: Cork Approach 119 or decimal 9 or fraction 3 Lima Victor, good day.

0: Shadow, good day. We are now 5-3 at 5-3, so I see 1,716, 5,000 feet, runway 7 right.
1: Ryanair, 5-3 Alpha X-ray, Shannon, hello, radar contact, climb flight level 240, clear direct to Tulsa.
0: Clear flight level 240, direct to Tulsa, Ryanair, 5-3 at 5-3.

0: November 123 Papa Delta, descending to November 150.
1: And November 123 Papa Delta, Shannon, hello, radar contact. You're clear, direct to Tawbury, descend flight level 80.
0: Direct Tawbury, flight level 80, we have a 787.

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1: Cork approach, 119, decimal 9, that's one. Golf provides today.

0: Ryanair 8134, Manchester 1900, Mark Eber.
1: Ryanair 8134, Shannon, radar contact. I'm unrestricted to flight level 2900 and clear direct to, or continue towards Eber.
0: Get to Eber, Manchester 2900 and 8134.

0: November 123 Papa Delta, continue with Shannon approach and 121.4. Bye bye.
1: 121.4. Goodbye.
2: Kempton 17 Charlie, flight level 53. Charlie, flight level 90, reading direct from our festival.
0: Kempton 17 Charlie, Shannon, hello to your radar contact, 95 level 170.
2: Time for flight level 170, Kempton 17 Charlie.

0: November 449 Charlie Shannon, testing the backup transmitter. How do you read?
1: Charlie Shannon, 419.
0: Just testing the backup transmitter. How do you read?
1: We have the 5x5 for confirm.
0: Thanks, 5x5, open. Ryan at 8134, Shannon testing a backup transmitter. How do you read? Ryan at 8134, Shannon.
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1: from Shannon Information. Hello again. Shannon Regional QNH is 1013 Hector Pascal. Go ahead.
0: 1013, we're just passing Waterford. We understand that there are zones closed at the minute. We will be routing towards Westford and then the east coast up towards the Dublin zone and break.
1: Exec 77, Shannon copies all. You can report at Wexford, and whenever you have it, give us an estimate for break.
0: We'll call you Wexford, and the estimate for break is approximately 4 or 5.
1: Okay, 1830 at Bray then, and in fact, make your next report with us at Gorey, please.
0: Gorey next, 1837.

0: have a flight plan system, we can activate that as well. That'll be good.
1: Exact Kelly 7, that's copy. Scorpius 2632, Channing QNH 1013, Hectopass.
0: 2632, and we actually have enough fuel. We won't need it to rush fuel stop, so we have a second plan in for later on. We'll be ending up in a private place in South Minute.
1: Minute is your destination, copy.
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0: 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The area just north of Port Leitrim, route back to Baldonnell. Estimate Baldonnell is on the arc.
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0: Good day,
1: Shamrock 740, 47 flight level 90 for Shamrock 740, Shannon, elevator contact, climb on restricted to flight level 240.
0: On restricted climb flight level 240, Shamrock 740.

0: Four Funnel Charlie, Shannon. So that's a known or observed traffic. Well, there's one item east to the south of you at the moment. You'll pass about 4.5 miles from it. And your next report, please, at Castletucker.
1: Thank you, Port Castle. Hold on, Funnel Charlie.

0: Ryanair 7, AJ 7, Shannon, hello, radar contact, climb flight level 230, clear direct to Letgo.
1: Climb flight level 230, and direct to Letgo, Ryanair 7, AJ 7.
0: Shamrock 740, Shannon, climb flight level 310.
1: And the Shamrock 740, climb flight level 310.
0: Nathan.

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1: After 96 Bravo, Roger, you can remain clear of Shannon controlled airspace, please, and the next report at Galway.
0: Safety of Shannon controlled airspace, and next report at Galway, after 96 Bravo.

0: 98 Ryanair 423, Romeo coming to flight level 170, check.
1: Ryanair 423, Romeo, Shannon, radar contact, flying side level 270.
0: Flight level 270, Ryanair 423, Romeo.

0: Ryanair 885 only, Shannon, is that you calling?
1: Ryanair
0: 885 only, Shannon, radar contact, climb flight level 2900.
1: 2900, 885 only.

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1: Mike Alpha Bravo, Sierra, uniform Shannon, I have radar contact. 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
0: Affirm, we can do Mike Alpha Bravo, Sierra.
1: Shannon, roger. Gemstone 17, Charlie, contact London 129, decimal 380, bye bye.
0: London 129, 380, Gemstone 17, Charlie, on the phone. 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We're direct to Enugu.
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0: Flight level 240, direct 2, and Shamrock 4, Papa Tango.

0: Radio 5. We're probably going to lose short of Houston Brain. We're showing about 8 or 10 minutes out to set down the castle over. If it suits, we'll take a temporary closure off it now. We'll be back on 50 with you inside of 20 minutes. On the call.
1: November 449, Charlie Roger, flight time temporary closed, 1806, talk to you later.

Excellent control, Jefferson, 4 Delta, good evening, descending flight level 80 from Elbow. Over space, descending flight level 80, Jefferson, 4 Delta.

0: Santa Rosa, Shamrock 723, descending flight number 200 to Sapa, passing level 268.
1: Shamrock 723, standing hello, radar contact. Continue descent flight level 100 and clear the Baffle 1 Romeo, arrive Lincoln.
0: Descent flight level 100, Baffle 1 Romeo, Shamrock 723.

0: Gemstone 48 Delta. Continue with Donegal 129.805. Radar services terminated. Bye bye.
1: 129.805. Gemstone 48 Delta. Thank you. Bye bye.

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1: 1-0-1-3, from Cork, inbound Port Lara, expecting the airtime at 2-6, remaining clear of the Waffle Zone, Echo Papa Golf.
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0: 2 Kilo Delta, very good evening. We're passing 2,300 feet for 5,000 feet on extend, extend to line 24 in Shannon.
1: Ryanair, 2 Kilo Delta, Shannon, hello, radar contact, and climb 5240.
0: Climb level 240, Ryanair, 2 Kilo Delta.
1: Ryanair, 2 Kilo Delta, Shannon, affirm your fear director, Tulsa.
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1: 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Do the Golf, Roger, 5 San Jose, time 1825. 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

0: 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Direct head book, landing flight up 90, passing flight level 49.
1: Gemstone 38, Juliet Lima, Shannon, hello, radar contact, time flight level 170, and you're clear direct to C-Deck.
0: I'm flight 170, clear direct to C-Deck, Gemstone 38, Juliet.

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1: Climb unrestricted flight level 270, Ryanair 81 Yankee Quebec.

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0: 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Traffic from 5 to NSNG on 5, maintaining altitude 3000.
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0: 013 report, complete, returning to course at first.

0: afternoon, Reiner. 5 Tango Golf, descending level 200 inbound, Bennett.
1: Air 5 Tango Golf, Shannon, hello, identified. Burn. I have nothing further. Contact Dublin Control 135.655 today.
0: 135, Sapphire, Reiner, 5 Tango Golf, please.

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1: Direct Derek, flight level 80, Shamrock 3 Yankee Romeo.
0: Shamrock 3 Yankee Romeo is not easy. I just need to do a frequency check. You call me on 119.075.
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1: Liberty Express 184, Shannon identified, climb unrestricted, flight over 240.
0: Restricted for level 240, Liberty Express 184.
1: After 906 Bravo, Shannon information, sending back up transmitter, how do you read?
0: Thank you, 5
1: Bravo, can you read you 5 Bravo?

0: control. Good evening, this is Jet 915. This is Jet 915, Shannon. Hello, identified. Transit flight over 280.
1: Transit flight over 280, this is Jet 915. Have a very good day, Ryan 31 Uniform Zulu. We're passing 14-7,
0: time 190, Ryan 31 Uniform Zulu, Shannon. Hello, identified. Time unrestricted to flight number 240.
1: Time unrestricted 240, Ryan 31 Uniform Zulu. Thank you.

camera from 09, request heading 200, do you ready, please? Hello? 409, request heading 300 for 801.

0: 0630, boy. Postman 2961, Shannon, hello, identified, climb flight level 230. Shamrock 109, Shannon, this does direct Tico keep you clear, Voter?
1: That would be great, Jeffy, Shamrock 109. Tico, Shamrock 109.

0: Postman 2-9-6, one climb to flight level 270. Alpha Charlie 270, Postman 2-9-6-1. EPS 249er, when ready, descend to flight level 170.
1: When ready, descend 170, EPS 249er.

0: UPS 249er, report your cleared level to Dublin 135.655. Bye bye.
1: 135.655 with the cleared level UPS.

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0: Hello, Ryanair 334 Kilo. Would you send your flight to 100 to Van Hove?
1: 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Romeo arrival, please send flight over 100.
0: Clear to Van Hove, Romeo, arrival at Cork, send flight over 100, Ryanair 334 Kilo. Do you have a direct give all and request to stable?
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0: 4 for 9 Charlie, back to the... November 4 for 9 Charlie, information, hello, starting QNH 1013 XL sales, report passing Carlos.
1: 1013 passing, now we'll report 4 9 Charlie.
0: Hello, Shamrock 7, Lima, Papa, Chinese, level 150, Dreyburn, passing level 107. Shamrock 7, Lima, Papa, Shannon, identified, signed, flight level 270.
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0: Rainer 3356, Channel Control, identify direct to DERA, please end the flight level 1900.
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0: Ryanair 3356, descend to flight level 80.
1: Flight level 80, Ryanair 3356.
0: Ryanair 3356, contact Shannon approach 121.4, goodbye.
1: 114, bye bye, Ryanair 3356.

0: Golf Hotel, Oscar Golf Charlie information. Hello, starting QNH is 1013 at Buckdale.
1: 013 Golf Golf Charlie, just airborne to leave route towards Waterville, estimating Waterville at 50. Information, Tony.
0: Golf Golf Charlie, roger, report leaving the 50.
1: Golf Golf Charlie.

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1: 94, Shannon, hello, identify time flight level 270.
0: Heavy number 270, Rainer 924.

0: 10 on control, something with minor November, November, could you respond 230, but 195, what's up?
1: First was 9, November, November, Shannon, the lower end.

0: Express 49 November, November 1 ready, descend flight over 170.
1: Final ready, the 170, Express 49 November.
0: Express 49 November, November for sequencing speed, 300 knots or greater.
1: Standard operator, 9 November, November, thank you, the film, 3.

0: Bus 9, November, November, report your speed to Dublin 135, decimal 655, bye-bye.
1: 135,
0: bye-bye, Ryanair 17, November, Tango, report your speed to Dublin 135, decimal 655, bye-bye.
1: 35, 6, Tower, the speed 17, November, Tango, bye.

0: Scottish O'Shannon, good evening, section 964 Kilo, climbing flight level 60, starting the call.
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2: Fraction 964 Kilo, climb flight level 270.
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0: Good evening, Liner 129 next way to flight level 29R4, descending 25 students on Brunet.
1: Liner 109 next way, Shannon, hello, identify descend to flight level 200.
0: Descend flight level 200, Liner 129 next way.
1: Quality 1481, cleared on the tipper 2 Delta arrival.
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6, your extension control, could they identify clear 2 Zanba? What's your request? 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Turkish 1-1, Chan, hello, identified.

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Hello, identify. Echo India Zulu Papa Gosh, information, you're a squawk 2647. 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

7132, Chang Control, hello. Identified, continue climb to flight level 2900 and just confirm passing level. 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

Weather threat 0517, confirmed flight level. Weather threat 051, thank you, you're identified here 2 at south. Weather threat 051, signs the flight of a 390. Hotel 10, you're identified, and clear to Sismo. Jet 732, hello, identified.

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Jet 732, contact Shannon, 134, decimal 630, good day.

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I identified here to Banda, climb to level 270, and confirm passenger. Thank you. Archer 357, Channel Control, good day. I identify and turn left onto heading 120. Archer 357, continue climbing to Federal 2980.

Trainer 3 Hotel, continue descent to 100, and you're clear from Pismo 1 Romeo Rising. Right, 37 Uniform Charlie, contact Shannon, approach 121.14. Bye bye.

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What's your requested level? Alright, our 99XX, which I'm is copied. 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

Executive One, Shannon Information. Just checking in. Have you long left before heading home? That's copy. Thank you.

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1: Good afternoon, Wellington 3-7 November, routine flight level 190, right to Weapon.
0: Wellington 3-7 November, get dead on flight time, flight 270 unrestricted, clear to standby.
1: 270 unrestricted, Wellington 3-7 November.

Air Canada 921, make your retire report to Tom Grady on HF 4651 radar service terminal. Bye-bye.

0: Center, good evening, Canem 1131, pass 11255, contain 200, inbound, give hold.
1: KLM 1131, Chang Control, good day, that's flight descent, flight level 100, expect an ILS approach from my 1.
0: Inbound 100 for ILS 16, Canem 1131.

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0: 11131 contact course. 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
1: 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Okay, level 1-0. Bye-bye.
0: Exact Heavy 1. 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
0: Yep, perfect. I just make sure I see the aircraft there and radar. Just make sure there wasn't 2 units. You can report with us, please. No, traffic in the airport to effect. 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

0: Shannon, good evening. Shamrock 7, leave a mic. Passing flight level 310 from flight level 200, speed 280 knots.
1: Shannon, good evening. 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

0: down in the low Shamrock. 741, descending flight level 200, speed 290 knots, if up on it.
1: 741, coming. Good evening, radar contact, 2-0.
0: 2-0, Shamrock 741. Hello, Shamrock 497, descending flight level 200, coming overhead, Evan.
1: Shamrock 497, Shannon, good day, Evan.

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0: 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Aye.

0: 517 Romeo Shank, Pearl, Giddy, and Radar Contact. 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
1: Shannon, hello, E62 Lima Romeo, flight level 350, lead up.
0: E62 Lima Romeo, Shannon, cleaving event side. You can expect 270 by both, and I'll call you back for low.
1: Roger, 270 by both, and I'll expect.
0: FedEx 1, make your sonar report. I'm ready on HS 4651 radar service terminal. Bye.

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0: Ryanair 517, Romeo Atlantic, Shannon 135.230, over.
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0: Ryanair 517, over. 62 Lima Romeo, when ready, descend flight level 270 to meet your restrictions.
1: Well, ready, descend flight level 270 to meet your restrictions, over. Lima Romeo.

0: request 1925, contact the Cobbett, 129er, decimal 1, bye-bye. Easy 62 Lima Romeo, report your level restricted to Scotch 133.050, you can advise on your release current. Bye-bye.
1: Scottish 133.050 with the suspect and restriction, and I let them know we're released. Thank you very much, have a good evening. Easy Lima Romeo.
0: Thank you.

0: 7 or pass above 278, above 200, moving contact.
1: Okay, the 77 evening identified 669, that's approach runway 1602, Turret.
0: All right, that's approach runway 1602, direct to Turret, and request for Okay, 87.
1: Okay, the 7 descent flight for 100. Request 703, Channing 12, leaving radar contact here to Revenue, Minitari.
2: Revenue, Minitari.

Exactly one information, thank you. That's my statement. 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

0: Ryanair 216 from Lima, climbing flight level 90.
1: Ryanair 216 from Lima, shine to Kilkis, that's your
0: custom. Request flight level 290, Ryanair 216
1: from Lima. Ryanair 216 from Lima, climbing flight level 290.
0: Request flight level 290, Ryanair 216 from Lima.
1: Ryanair 216 from Lima, 3 speeds, and 3 threshold.
0: 3 speeds, Ryanair 216 from Lima.
1: Ryanair 216
0: Uniform, Lima, time flight level 290. Flight level 290, Ryanair 216 Uniform, Lima.

0: 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Good evening, Ivan. This is Cargo 4817, Shannon. 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Identified here to Sunup.
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0: 62, Ryanair 260 in front of Lima, contact London 135, decimal 580, bye-bye.
1: 135, decimal 580, Ryanair 260 in front of you.

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1: 75 Shang, leaving radar contact, descend flight level 100, expect ILS code runway 13.
0: Descend flight level 100, expect ILS runway 13.

0: International Cargo 4817, make this one up to Port Shamrock Radio on HF 4651, radar service terminated. Bye bye. That's HF 4651 at Sunnis for National Cargo 4817, radar service terminated. Bye bye.
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0: 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We're not receiving you. Just getting a carryover. If it's the World Express 703, try to call me.
1: Yes, go good. Thanks.

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Thrust 703, Mercury Carrier reports Chunk Radio on HS 4651, radar service Chunk. 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
1: Descent level 330, ma'am. Niner 3, correct, Zulu, passing 300, descending 280, stop.
0: Niner 3, correct, Zulu, channeling, good evening, event flight, descent flight 200.
1: So 200, Niner 3, correct, Zulu.
0: 3, correct, Zulu, even called up early on 135, 655, by the way.
1: 135, 655, 93, correct, Zulu.

0: Okay, Charlie Echo, Shannon, good evening, radar contact, expect an ILS approach from runway 16 and descend to flight level 100.
1: Expecting the ILS from runway 16, descending to level 100, Charlie Echo.
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1: we're standing by the center. Airman 7 6 12 7 good evening, we're the contact. Make 290 knots degree and conversion descent, flight of 170.
0: 7 6 12 7 6 12 7 6 12 7 6 12 7 6 12 7 6 12 7 6 12 7 6 12 7 6 12 7 6 12 7 6 12 7 6 12 7 6 12 7 6 12 7 6 12 7 6 12 7 6 12 7 6 12 7 6 12 7 6 12 7 6 12 7 6 12 7 6 12 7 6 12 7 6 12 7 6 12 7 6 12 7 6 12 7 6 12 7 6 12 7 6 12 7 6 12 7 6 12 7 6 12 7 6 12 7 6 12 7 6 12 7 6 12 7 6 12 7 6 12 7 6 12 7 6 12 7 6 12 7 6 12 7 6 12 7 6 12 7 6 12 7 6 12 7 6 12 7 6 12 7 6 12 7 6 12 7 6 12 7 6 12 7 6 12 7 6 12 7 6 12 7 6 12 7 6 12 7 6 12 7 6 12 7 6 12 7 6 12 7
1: from 6720 Shannon, good evening, identify.

0: Santa Low Runner, 2 Alpha Foxtrot, final of 360 Airbus, Mach 7.
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0: 280 not in conversion, Runner, 2 Alpha Foxtrot.
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0: Descend flight level 200, Runner, 2 Alpha Foxtrot.
1: Runner 41 Romeo Echo, descend flight level 170.
0: Descend flight level 170, Runner 41 Romeo Echo.
1: Tower 76 Hotel, report to speed restricted to Dublin, 135-1655,
0: sorry. 135-6553, Tower 76 Hotel, bye.

0: 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Camp Rock, 7, Juliet, Charlie, flight level 350, 2 text.
1: Sharon 7, Juliet, Charlie, Shannon, good evening at Enterprise. 280 knots, or less in conversion, you're clear to send flight level 170.
0: 280 knots, or less, clear to send flight level 170, 7, Juliet, Charlie.
1: Ryanair 41 Romeo Echo, report to speed restriction to Dublin, 135, that's 1655.
2: 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165, 165, 165, 165, 165, 165, 165, 165, 165, 165, 165, 165, 165, 165, 165, 165, 165, 165, 165, 165, 165, 165, 165, 165, 165, 165, 165, 165, 165, 165, 165, 165, 165, 165, 165, 165, 165, 165, 165, 165, 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

0: Thomas, good evening, it's Serbia 501, level 370.
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0: 2213, here's Serbia 501. Can we resume normal speed, please?
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Oceanic 43, Mike Delta, when we descend to level 330 to be level by Delta. 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
0: 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For Serbia 501, time to flight level 3, Niner 0, and 3, 3.
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0: Edmund Reiner, 2 Mike November, 360 inbound, Edmund.
1: Reiner, 2 Mike November, Shannon, today, you at Enterprise here, 2 Bonner, next report to descent.
0: Bonner, 30 foot descent, Reiner, 2 Mike November, and see for us tonight.
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1: 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Shamrock 566-37, good morning to you at 5 descent, flight level 200.
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0: Ryanair 771 Charlie, there'll be no level restrictions. Got it advised. You can move present position to Tarsus.
1: Look at that, you're correct. Tarsus Ryanair, thanks so much, Tarsus.

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